massive 8-minute version there. Peter Tosh, Mama Africa, celebrating all the mothers out there. Let's start a new dub album. This is one of the classics. Augustus Pablo, East of the River Nile, while I cue a tune. Melodica.

0: All right, we played Four There Wailers, Bob's Mom, Sadella Marley Booker, Mother Don't Cry. The album Awake Zion came out in 1984. Judy Mowat from 87, Hush Baby Mother, her album Working Wonders. Ziggy Marley and the Melody Makers, Mama, their album Joy and Blues, Virgin 93, and then title track to Peter's 1983 album, Mama Africa. When I come back, we're going to hear, I hope any of you granddaughters out there never treated your grandmother as badly as the next song we have on deck. I'll leave you hanging.
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0: All right. Out of the UK, her name, Lillian Allen. 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

0: some rub-a-dub sounds from about 1986. Papa Levi, Baby Mother. Here on 90.9 FM, touching down on our last set of sounds for the afternoon, Roots Reggae and Dubwise. Lily Allen, not very nice to her nan, her grandmother. Her album, All Right Still, 2007. Eric Donaldson. So that was an old AM number there from Dr. Hook and The Medicine Show. Sylvia's Mother. Jamaicans always used to love to go into the studio and make a reggae cover of classic hits like that. The Heptones, Mama Say, from their album from 76, Night Food, Mango label, and then on the Jaw Records label, Papa Levi out of the UK, Baby Mother. Got a great poem on deck. Smile Jamaica.
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0: All right, this is from the collection Blackalicious. We're going to hear Ego Trip. Smile Jamaica. To the moms.

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Me enter. Me not drop says.

right, stand for justice every time. That's right, I watch the DJ say, and listen and feel it in your mind, your heart and soul. 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

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So we got on Blackalicious featuring Aaron and Nova, Ego Trip. Ringo Labor Ward from a collection Black and White Reggae from 81. The Drastics out of Chicago, 2005, Motherland, Premonition, the name of that one. Started the show off with Paul Simon's Mother and Child Reunion. Well, this was the Wailing Souls version. Their album, Live On, came out in 1994. Singjay singing a lot like Ika Mouse, but his name is Simple Simon, doing Obey Your Mother and Father, Vista Sounds, 1985, and from 93, Dennis Bovell, his LKJ label with Oh Mama, Oh Papa. Steve's also going to be sifting in some Mother's Day, so I have time for one more. Out of Africa by way of Kansas City, his name is Mutavi Muema, and the tune we're going to check is Mama. Thanks for listening. Have a great weekend. See ya.

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0: Close your eyes and visualize a better world for every girl, boy, woman, and man, not just the clan of pilgrims, but the Indians too, not just the white man, but the red, black, and you. Right now, I'm giving every love child butterfly wings to dodge lead stings that buzz midair. Bulletproof protection in a city where guns run tings. I'm calling all mercenaries from across the seven seas. Release the peace that lies beneath the screams and cries. It's time to heal. It's time to heal. Gather up all the love around you and feel. Can you feel it? Sending a massive love shot right to your heart.

World Village, KRCL 90.9 FM. Yeah. It is time for international music on World Village. My name is DJ Stephen Rivetti, host of World Village. This program airs, yeah, every Saturday from 7 to 9 p.m., featuring an eclectic mix of music throughout this planet that we call home, Mother Earth. Yeah, big thanks to I&I Brethren Ja Robert for Smile Jamaica. You can hear sweet reggae music every Saturday from 4 to 7 p.m. Give thanks. And what a great tribute to Mother's Day on Smile Jamaica. And so, of course, I'm going to be celebrating the moms out there as well, celebrating my mom and sweet mother of my children. Happy Mother's Day. Thank you so much for putting up with me. I love you. So thank you so much, Mom, and thank you so much, sweetheart. So yes, this program, and thank you so much, Moms. This is a Mother's Day special on World Village. And I did lead the program off following in style. Nice segue, kind of little calm in between from Jaw Wobble there. Off the album Heaven and Earth, we heard Divine Mother. And whenever I come on to chat right now, we're listening to a great album. I thought it'd be some great, you know, bed music when I came on to chat to you off from the Modern Sound Quartet out of Italy. The name of the album is Floriama, Flowers. So we're going to hear different songs devoted to flowers. This first one is the Ginestra. So when I come on to chat and talk about what a wonderful celebration it is, Mother's Day. And again, a great big thanks to all moms. Thank you, Mom, and thank you, sweetheart, for putting up with me all these years. All right, coming up on World Village. Going to be traveling throughout the world celebrating Mother's Day. Going to be in Africa a lot. I did lead it off in Stockport, UK with the artist Jaw Wobble. Again, that was a 2012 Heaven and Earth, Divine Mother. This first part of the program will be devoted to the mother of all mothers, Mother Earth. And we are going to be celebrating and bringing some consciousness about our dear sweet Mother Earth. And I really got to tell you, this kind of coincides as well with this this terrible data factory plant, whatever they want to do up here in Davis County, whatever shady deal they have going on. It's terrible for all of us along the Wasatch Front. It's not good for Mother Earth. It's not good for the environment. The existential threats that are supposedly the whole impetus behind building this data center up in Davis County, the existential threats of from other countries with AI. But I think the biggest threat is from this data center along the Wasatch Front and to all of us inhabitants along that live in Utah. So anyway, first part of the program devoted livicating this out to Mother Earth and all the moms as well. Happy Mother's Day. We're going to start this next set off with a group from Bogota, Colombia, now residing in Brooklyn, New York, Salt Cathedral. We're going to hear the song Small Waves and Step on Mother Earth. The name of the song is Step on Mother Earth. This is World Village, KRCL.

0: World Village, KRCL 90.9 FM. Hey, you're listening to a Mother's Day special celebrating all the moms. And in this first part of the set, our Mother Earth. So I misspoke in the last part when I was talking about this terrible data center that's being built in Box Elder County. And I meant to say that, but, you know, we have all these counties that also have other things going on as well. But yeah, the Stratos Data Center, backed by yours truly, Kevin O'Leary. This massive 40,000-acre project in northwest Utah is designed for AI, aiming for 9 gigawatts of capacity at full build-out, powered by natural gas. And, you know, I think there was this great article that had talked about, if for those who are familiar with Back to the Future and, you know, the 1.21 gigawatts of power that it takes to generate the time machine, could you imagine 9 gigawatts? And that's not counting all the other extra energy that's going to take. It's terrible for our environment. So this first part of the set, happy Mother's Day to all the moms. This first part, paying tribute to our dear sweet Mother Earth. The amount of water that it's going to take to power this project is astronomical. Just not good for us. The air, the heat that it's going to produce. Coming up next on World Village, we're going to hear from a group out of Berlin, Germany, that goes by the name of Aldub, and the name of the album is Let There Be Dub. 2010, we are going to hear the song Mother Earth. World Village, KRCL.
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0: Oh yeah, I just heard Earth featuring Diego Ja and Judgment Productions out of Paris, France. Return of the Dub 2012. Before that, Mother Earth out of Berlin, Germany from Aldub. Let There Be Dub. Happy Mother's Day, KRCL 9.9 FM.
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1: 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And on the contemporary side, a little more on the electronic side, some of this, some dub going on there. Hope you're having a great evening. Yeah, love this album, Floriama. From the Modern Sound Quartet out of Italy. This is a fantastic jazz album. Floriama, celebrating the flowers. We're hearing Rhododendri. Before that, we heard Ginestra. Up next, Narciso. Narciso. Yeah, it's a flower. Coming up next, happy Mother's Day. Hope you're having a great evening. Celebrating our dear sweet Mother Earth as well. Happy Mother's Day to all the moms. Happy Mother's Day to my mom as well, Allie. Thank you so much. Really, thanks, Mom. And thank you so much, sweetheart. Nikki, thank you so much. And all the other inspirations and great moms out there, thank you as well. Coming up next, we're going to hear from Rossi. Out of around South Africa, we're going to hear Mother Earth, Age of the Rebels. We're going to be transitioning over to some other styles of music as well in Africa, celebrating Mother's Day and the great moms out there like you. Coming up next, yeah, Mother Earth, World Village, protesting against this data center in Box Elder County, which is just going to be damaging. So, World Village KRCL.
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Under this earth, I will learn the earth dream song I danced to all my life. When singing, I revisit the earth mother.

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Coming up next, I like that, a little bit of feedback. That's what we're talking about. This is Community Radio KRCL. We just heard from an artist out of Paris, France, Ludovic Navarre, a.k.a. Saint-Germain. Memento 2003. Man, this album's way before its time. The Earth Mother is what we just listened to. Celebrating Mother's Day on World Village. Coming up next, we're heading to Stockholm, Sweden, to hear from Sophie Hellberg off Drumming is Calling 2008. On the Afrobeat side, we're going to listen to Mother Earth.

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0: 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Yes, but why my mommy send you a big guitar saying, are you born to me? Quarter.

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Listener supported, my friends. Celebrating Mother's Day this weekend on World Village. This first part of the program, celebrating our dear sweet Mother Earth with songs that were just, oh boy, singing praises to our life giver. I gotta tell you, this is Community Radio Station, KRCL, listener supported. My name is DJ Steven Rivetti, host of World Village and curator. I put this program together every week, spanning the globe. All right, for probably almost over a decade now. So, yeah. Finished that in Belgium, in Brussels, with Zap Mama Sange Amazon, 1999. This album, way before its time, on Luwaka Bop out of New York City. Before that, in Stockholm, Sweden, Sophie Hellberg, Drumming is Calling, Mother Earth. Before that, the Earth Mother from Ludovic Nevare, a.k.a. Saint Germain, off Memento. Looks like most of the songs are posting online at KRCL, so if you have any questions, you can reach me at the studio. So yeah, for those who are tuning from abroad, living along the Wasatch Front, we are faced with our own existential crisis, and it's called the... Yeah, I'll tell you what it's called. It's called the Stratos Data Center. And I think of all of the logical fallacies that are, you know, when they try to present this as something that's beneficial to you and me, there is no benefit. And so I don't see any logical reason as to why we should have something that consumes so much energy, man, and produces a lot of pollution. Love the feedback. Hope you're doing well. This is Community Radio KRCL.

Mm. Yeah, we're listening to Campanule, Modern Sound Quartet, Floriyama. Each song is a different flower. All right, coming up next on World Village, that first part of the program, celebrating our dear sweet Mother Earth. Happy Mother's Day to all the great moms. Happy Mother's Day, Mom. Happy Mother's Day, sweetheart, mother of my children. All right, coming up next, we're going to hear a song from Sierra Leone, from the Condé Band. About 2017, the Condé is the Sierra Leone thumb piano. In Africa, you have different styles of thumb piano, which I do have a program I'm putting together for thumb pianos. We're going to hear the song Thank You Mama. This is World Village KRCL. And I just want to remind you, following World Village is Youth Radio. 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All right, thank you, Mama. 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

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You know, you want to walk on it. 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
3: 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The-

0: So the Grateful Dead, they're in between The Who, they're smashing all their stuff, and then Jimi Hendrix, he comes out, sets his guitar on fire. Picture this, Eric. Janis Joplin and Grace Slick on the front row getting their very first Jimi Hendrix experience.
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2: 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Hope you're having a great evening. Taking it easy, I hope, for sure, or having fun, whatever. We just heard the song. This was off a really sweet compilation, Sweet as Broken Dates, Lost Somali Tapes. From the Horn of Africa. This is really sweet, from the 70s to the 80s. And we just heard Your Huyo, Mother's Womb, from Denan Hargesia, featuring Mohammed. Let's see. Horoya. All right. Anyway, this is World Village KRCL. Coming up next on World Village, we're heading to Nigeria to hear from the semicolon. And what is really fascinating, and what is, you know, sometimes without the bed music, I want to explain like the history behind these groups. The semicolon from Nigeria was actually an answer to Afrobeat that was exploding under Fela Kuti with these brass bands and saxophones. And so the semicolon, which was produced in about 1974, is the name of this group out of Nigeria. Nidiye Egbuyo. Nidiye is the name of the album. True Fine Mama, True Fine Woman. World Village, KRCL. And what you won't hear is any horns in this.
3: I like to sing about my mom. On a count of four, here goes. One, two, three. Whoa.

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0: 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Coming up next, oh, really love that from B-Low, Chant to Mother Earth, Nigeria 70 Funky Lagos. 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Coming up next, I'm going to hear something that actually follows in that style of guitar from Eric Clapton. We're going to hear... oh, boy. Yeah, we're going to hear off Disraeli Gears, about 1967 from Cream. We're going to hear Mother's Lament, World Village.
1: Are we rolling? 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
1: To Papa Day. Now only one Papa Tiso. Yes, but why Mama Miss and you begin to say, are you born to me? What?
0: The name of the song is My Mummy and Your Mummy, Not the Same Mummy. World Village, KRCL 9.9.

Hey, coming up next on World Village, we're going to head to Senegal. We're just in Nigeria hearing from the great... Ginger Johnson and his African messengers off African Party, a you mama. Coming up next, Mama Mena from Morikebe Kuyate, World Village, KRCL. I really love that. Happy Mother's Day, World Village, KRCL.

What a really nice instrumental from a group, Afro Kalenki Band, 1977 Nigeria. Kind of a sad fact about this album was that they didn't have enough money to continue producing the album, and so they only produced four tracks. That was off Jungle Funk 1977, Mother Africa. Stay tuned for Youth Radio. Coming at you in a couple minutes, this is World Village, every Saturday from 7 to 9 p.m., featuring an eclectic mix of music about this beautiful planet that we call home. Happy Mother's Day to all the mothers. And stay tuned for Youth Radio. We're going to take you out with one more, A Mother from Kruder and Dorfmeister out of Austria, off DJ Kicks. 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
1: Article done die out to the rubber dub ya push. Rebel MC Burnton leave the man called Tenor Flying Supercat the Wild Apache. Watch me. 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Leave ya.

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I'm Oliver. Tonight, I got a jungle show for you. This is Loud and Clear Youth Radio, which is an hour of radio on KRCL through the Spy Hop program. Spy Hop's got a bunch of great stuff, a bunch of classes for free. It's really cool. I love Spy Hop, and I'm really grateful that I have the opportunity to be here. But without further ado, let's enter the jungle.

This is "The Force is Electric" by Ed Rush and Nico. We're starting off with some earlier jungle stuff, some of the original. Jungle comes originally from the UK in the 90s. Before this, we heard "Fire" by Prisna, and very first, "Tribal Bass" by Rebel MC with Barrington Levy and Tenorfly. Rebel MC is one of the ones who first popularized the term jungle. And honestly, I don't really know where that term comes from. You can tell in this song, you know, you got some jungle sounds in the beginning, but looks like maybe it's derived from the term junglist, which was used by MCs on Cool FM in the UK. 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

0: felt that I was in this long, dark tunnel with a very, very bright light at the end. So brilliant. Yeah, it's more brilliant than the sun.
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2: 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I'm Oliver. I'm here with the Loud and Clear Youth Radio program. This is the KRCL hour of Loud and Clear Youth Radio. I'm playing some jungle tonight. We just heard some earlier stuff. That was Terminator by Goldie. Before that, we had Logical Reprise by LTG Bukum. I apologize if I'm pronouncing that wrong. And very first in that set of music, we had Valley of the Shadows. Spyhop does the Loud and Clear Youth Radio program. It's very fun. I enjoy doing it a lot. I'm sad that I'll have to see it go. Thank God I'm not saying goodbye to KRCL forever, because I love being here in the studio, even if it's for just an hour. I love it a lot, and I love the radio, and I hope by listening to this music that you love the radio too. This is 96 by Willem on KRCL. 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

listening to 90.9 FM KRCL in Salt Lake City. That was Coffee Break by Lamaji. Before that was Out on the Street by Adolf Nomura. And very first was 96 by Willem. I'm Oliver. I'm playing jungle music tonight. This is Loud and Clear Youth Radio. This show was originally supposed to be Mabel and I, but Mabel got the horrible illness that's going around. Please be careful. It's a really horrible illness. Anyone who's sick right now, please get well soon. I wish you a swift recovery. We're getting into some newer jungle, heavier on the drum and bass, techno sounds. We're going to hear some DVI, Heaven Pierce Her, and Berserk. This is KRCL in Salt Lake City.

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We are almost out of time, which is so sad because I would love to play more music. But Sonic Sparks is up next, so stay tuned. That's always an awesome show. You guys heard PeopleNet by Elktro in that set first, or very last, sorry. Before that was Mind Control by Berserk, and first in that set was Requiem by Heaven Pierce Her. If you're, you know, a high school teenager and you're listening and you're thinking, hey, I would love to be on the radio, or if you're a parent and you're thinking, hey, I would love to force my kid to be on the radio, then, you know, look up Spy Hop. Spy Hop's awesome. It's free. They're free classes for kids, for teenagers. They got music. You can go on the radio. You can be in a band. You can make movies. Lots of good stuff. And it's a really cool resource in our community. I'm going to leave you guys with a couple more songs. This is Jet Set Radio by Ian Glish. And if we have time, Give a Little Love by Nuki. 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
2: 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You are now tuned into Sonic Sparks. You just heard Loud and Clear. Awesome jungle set, by the way. Definitely a genre I need to get more into. Well, a lot of the less extreme electronic genres like drum and bass as well, but I was listening to it on the way here and it was so cool. Love the percussion in that kind of music. It's so nice. Anyways, I am Tori. I am in doing the Sonic Sparks for this month. And yeah, so basically my show is a focus on women in music, queer people in music, or if I just feel like playing something that sounds good to me. But usually that if something sounds good to me, there's a big chance it is a woman, involved. Because, I don't know, they just make really great music. Like, right before, what you're listening right now is Fox. They go by like 100 different names, and the name under this specific release is literally a Fox emoji. And the track is You Need Me. It's really, really awesome ambient EP track from last December. Just very calming, beautiful stuff, and just been a big fan of ambient recently, and I love to, you know, show a little bit of it here, since it's not really something you listen to like in place of regular music, I guess, but I do like it in the background, like when I'm talking, so I always do it there. Anyways, rambling aside, I won't talk this much the rest of the time. Before me, you heard Team Sleep with King Diamond. If that voice sounds familiar, it is a Chino Moreno project, and I have included it because that and a couple other songs on that album were co-written and have guest vocals by Mary Timoney of Helium, and also her own solo stuff, which is awesome. I just really

I like the cool call and response and the drums in that song. And then we started off the night with So Good by The Aloof. So starting off with some trip hop, we'll end off with some trip hop as well. But right now we're going to get into some more post-punky kind of jangly stuff. So we got Pity Party by, forgive my pronunciation, these guys were Swedish and I have no idea how to speak Swedish. Mac the Verskan. It's out their new album, I believe it's called Glass and Bones. It just came out last month or the month before. Awesome, you know, gothic-y post-punk stuff with that those crisp, jingly guitars that you'll hear in just a moment. And by that, I mean right now. 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

0: This is 90.9 FM, KRCL, Salt Lake City. I'm Tori. I'm doing Sonic Sparks this month. You just heard SOFT by Alaska off their debut self-titled album. Then before that, we had Secrets by Boy Scout, New Year's Eve by Robber off their new album that just came out, I believe, last month. Can't Hide It by Sweeping Promises. Here Comes Your Man by The Pixies, of course. And then we started that off with Pity Party by McLaveriskan, I think. Once again, they're Swedish. I'm not Swedish. Apologize for my pronunciation. And then under my voice, we've got Fox with You Need Me. Same track as earlier. It's 20 minutes long, so I just thought I'd keep using it. Anyways, I don't have too much else to talk about. We're getting into some more guitar-centric, little bit of twang. I got If It Makes You Happy by Sheryl Crow, of course, coming up next, as well as Waxahachie and her sister, a song off their new album that came out last year. And yeah, just some exciting stuff, for me at least. So you're gonna hear all that right after this message. This is KRCL 90.9 FM, Salt Lake City. Pretty sure this is KRCL.
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2: There'd been jazz festivals, there'd been folk festivals, but this was the first festival of rock and roll.
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2: So the Grateful Dead, they're in between The Who, they're smashing all their stuff, and then Jimi Hendrix, he comes out, sets his guitar on fire. Picture this, Eric. Janis Joplin and Grace Slick on the front row getting their very first Jimi Hendrix experience.
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That was Carissa's Weird with Silently Leaving the Room, off their album Songs About Leaving, which is just an incredible, they're just an incredible slowcore band. And then before that we had Snowcaps with Hide, that is Waxahachie, still don't know if I'm saying that right, her and her sister's new band that was from their album they put out last year, really cool, slight alternative country kind of stuff. Then before that, we had Somebody Is Waiting For Me by Juliana Hatfield, If It Makes You Happy by Sheryl Crow, and then we started that out with Forget by Golden Star, another new song. They just released an EP last week, and it's really awesome, another kind of slowcore thing, but they use a little bit of noisiness, as you could tell, and I love that kind of stuff, just that, the dichotomy of those two things. But anyways, now we're gonna get into some pretty standard indie rock stuff, but I tried to keep it a little more obscure. At least I've never really seen people talk about most of these bands. We got like Magneta Lane, The Hissy Fits, I would say Teen Suicide, Damone, and maybe Plumtree are pretty popular, especially Teen Suicide, since they just released an album this year as well. And I've seen them pretty popular within like, not necessarily Midwest emo, but that kind of fan base. And I really loved this song, even though it's not Midwest emo at all. So yeah, this is gonna be Spiders coming up next by Teen Suicide off their new album. And once again, this is Fox with You Need Me playing under my voice. Great ambient track. And yeah, here's Spiders by Teen Suicide.

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2: 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You're tuned into Sonic Sparks right now. I'm Tori, and what you just heard was Driveway Blues by Damone, Why Won't You Stop by Plumtree, The Hissy Fits with Something's Wrong, Magenta Lane with Violet's Constellations, and then we started that off with Spiders by Teen Suicide off their new album. We're going to get a little grungy and a little bit noisy coming up soon. No metal, but, you know, got some Babes in Toyland, Sonic Youth, The Stroy Boys. But don't worry, like I said earlier, we're going to end the night off with some

tempo kind of trip hop. So you'll have, you'll go into the morning, since it won't be midnight by then. Very calm and chilled out. But just thought I'd have a little burst of energy right before we get into that. So yeah. And then you'll want to stay tuned for Super Sounds right after me. Awesome, always a great show. And I will check in with you one more time right after this little noisy section. And once again, this is Fox with You Need Me, Under My Voice, The Ambience. And yeah, I don't have too much else to say. We got Theme Song by Screaming Females coming up right next on KRCL, Salt Lake City, 90.9 FM.

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You're listening to Sonic Sparks right now. I'm Tori, and this is my last time checking in with you guys. That was a pretty noisy section, so we're gonna end the night off with some down-tempo trip-hop kind of stuff. Some Portishead and Poe. Poe's always been a little nostalgic to me. My mom had the CD and would play the title track off of it, which is why I'm going to play Hello a lot. And so it's very ingrained in me. And we're also going to have some garbage to end the night off. And like I said, stay tuned for Super Sounds coming in right after me. Always an awesome show. And I will be here next week if you'd like to hear another assortment of women in music. I have no idea what I'm going to play yet, so that'll be a surprise for both of us. Once again, this is Fox. You need me for the ambience. And I don't have too much else to say. Thanks to Loud and Clear again, who was right before me. Awesome, awesome program. I was a loudie myself. If you are or know any, you know, teenagers who like music, I would highly recommend checking out Spy Hop. That's why I'm here today. awesome programs. They also do film stuff and audio. I just always feel obligated to plug it, even if I'm not in the program anymore because I aged out, but I'm very grateful for them, and I always like listening to the new loudies and what they've got in store, because always a bunch of new music. So, yeah, not too much else to add. So I'll be here next week, and this is Hello by Poe coming up on 90.9 FM. KRCL, Salt Lake.

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KRCL, Super Sounds is the name of this program that you're now listening to. Start things off with Free as a Bird. A moment, please, one moment.

back here. Anyway, started things off with Free as a Bird. Want to say thank you to Tori for holding it down on Sonic Sparks. Time now is 12:13 a.m. on this 10th day of May. Happy Mother's Day to you, mother. If you're a mother,

or, you know, if you have a mother or someone that perhaps represents something similar, happy Mother's Day to you and to your mother. My name is Chovy, host of this program, Super Sounds. You know, I'm not sure exactly how it sounds on the receiving end of this thing, but the way it sounds through my headphones, there's something of a rattle with the sound level. Not sure if it's on my end or on both ends, but thank you for your endured patience. Started off with the Beatles' Free as a Bird, their first released posthumous song, as I understand it. Released in the mid-90s, I think 1994 or 5, off of their anthology album. I had the dearest pleasure to be lying on a kayak this afternoon. I was staring up at the sky and saw just a beautiful bird super, super, super far up in the sky. A little higher than you would think should be flying at, but you know, birds are birds, so they fly at whatever altitudes that they want. But this bird was quite high up there, and he was just soaring around, just up and down, all around, twirling here, twirling over there. It was a beautiful bird. He's enjoying his beautiful day. He's free as a bird. So I thought, that's a good song to start things off with. So yeah, thanks for tuning in here on your community radio station. Emphasis on that capital U there, in that community. And yeah, let's get things started here on Super Sounds. We're gonna celebrate the moms, and namely my mom as well. With some of the cool music that she had playing in the car and in the house, that just found its way into various corners of my evolving musical interest. You know, it's interesting. I realized later on that I love ska music and of course jazz. I think because of how much mariachi music and just like Spanish horns that I heard in music playing around the house or in, you know, family parties and the like. But yeah, so we're going to play some music for my mama. But, before we get into all that, we're just gonna get things. We're gonna continue to set a tone, starting with the Beatles' "Free as a Bird." And we're gonna do "Rat-a-Tat" from their self-titled "Rat-a-Tat" 2004 album. We can hear the, what is this? Turn it up.

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Thanks for tuning in here on your community radio station and onto this program. Super Sounds is the name of that thing. Yeah, Super Sounds. That's what we're tuning into this program right now. 12 to 2 a.m. I'm your host, Chovy. Always delighted to catch you on this Sunday rotation, 12 to 2. If you're tuned in tomorrow night, you'll be tuned in to Griffin with Off the Cuff. Time now is 12:38. On this 10th day of May, in this dystopian year of our Lord 2026. Although I haven't been paying attention to the news lately, that's not to say that news is happening and that the dystopian is flourishing. But I just haven't been plugged into the anguish. Anyway, we just heard Mos Def of his album Black on Both Sides, released in 1999, October 12th of 1999, where the song Umi says. We had DJ Cam Quartet with Rebirth of Cool. Had Nujabes, which, gosh, this artist name. What a fantastic artist, I should say. But for the entirety of me listening to this artist, I never feel certain in my heart that I'm pronouncing it correctly. Even when I look it up, I like, tend to forget it. And I'm like, is it Nujabes? Nujabes? Nujabes? Nujabes? Because online you'll see all of the pronunciations. And yeah, anyway. Not all of them, but anyway. I think it's Nujabes. Nujabes. But when you're looking at it, it tends to read Nujabes or Nujabes if you want to make that J and read like an H. Nujabes. Anyway, we heard the song Horn in the Middle. Was that enough of Nujabes? Was from the album Metaphorical Music. Freaking amazing album that was released in 2011. And we heard Madlib in the set with Distant Land from his Shades of Blue album. Where Madlib invades Blue Note. And we had Ratatat starting off that nice long set of music with a song Bustelo. That was from there. Oh, and also Madlib. That Shades of Blue album was released in 2003. But yeah, Ratatat, Bustelo, that self-titled was released in 2004. You know, I like to say the dates of music at times because, you know, sometimes you'll hear folks on about, oh, you know, music just ain't the same the way it was before. Or they'll say, music is the best now that it ever has been. And both are wrong. Music at all times is always fantastic. So the timestamp there is as a reminder that to an extent it just you can appreciate that good music is happening all the time. But it's cool to know when. So this next one, Bob Dylan. He released the album Bringing It All Back Home in 1965. March 22nd, 1965. And because we're singing songs for Mama, this one is Bob Dylan singing a song for his ma. This is the 10th track on an 11-track album. And this song is truly so amazing. It's quite the political one. You can hear his frustration at the world.
But yeah, this song is sort of a commentary that Bob Dylan is, I guess all songs are sort of commentaries, but this song is a commentary on Bob Dylan's, like, perspective of the current state of the world at the time in 1965, and 64 is probably when he was recording that. And he was singing it in the perspective of him kind of talking to his mom. At least that's the sort of writing technique he used, I guess, to make the song sound that much more cooler. So anyway, let's get into it. This one is It's All Right, Ma, I'm Only Bleeding. Here on 90.9 FM, KRCL Supersounds. Thanks for tuning in.

some worn victory, some downfall. Private reasons, great or small, can be seen in the eyes of those that call to make all that should be killed to crawl. While others say don't hate nothing at all except hatred. Disillusion, words like bullets

P all the time. Right, these are good pimps, boy, baby, for life.

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Here on Community Radio KRCL. That song by Pink Floyd entitled Mother from the Wall. Well, let's start from the top, actually. We heard It's Alright, Mom, Only Bleeding by Bob Dylan. Yeah. From his album Bringing It All Back Home, 1965. Heard the song Mother by Danzig. That was that's from his self-titled 1988 6-track of that album, 1988. And then we heard Pink Floyd with this song Mother off the Wall, 1979. That song, you know, it's one of those songs that kind of, you know, it emotionally evokes both sides of the coin. Of like a loving but also challenging relationship with your mom, as all relationships kind of are, you know. It's almost like your mom, our first traumas kind of come from our mom, at least if you consider having been born from them. You know, the process of being brought into this life and, you know, screaming and crying, being crazy. That, while we might not remember it, that's traumatic to the body, to, you know, it's crazy. And in much deeper ways, along life, our moms, in some way, kind of, you know, it's still a little bit of trauma, and perhaps not, you know, I'm not even saying necessarily trauma with a negative context either, you know, because the context of trauma in this sense, you know, I mean, weirdly enough, you know, sometimes love through trauma is able to be progressed and pushed forward and perhaps even evolved. Because when you endure, you know, hardships, perhaps ones that involve trauma, it often grows love rather than diminishes it. Perhaps it might create a little bit of a, you know, some unwanted resentment at times from both ends, you know, but gotta respect your mama, even if she don't respect you. Anyway, all that to say that, you know, it's a challenging thing with moms. For those who don't understand what I'm talking about, just be very thankful that you don't understand what I'm talking about. But this next one by John Lennon from his album Plastic Ono Band, released in 1970. I think he's talking a little bit about it too. With his song Mother. Jeez, all these folks and their songs entitled Mother. Alright, John Lennon, let's cue it up. Thanks for tuning in here on 90.9 FM, KRCL, Super Sounds. Let's get into it.

Okay, I just skipped a song. And one would be confused, because if you know the Beatles, you know that that's not... That's a half-truth there. Because that is John Lennon. It is Mama. But that's a different one. Okay, let's go to the one that I was trying to play, please. Thank you. What DJ's over here getting things messed up there? Just joking. Okay, Mother, John Lennon. Thank you. Tune in. Yeah, thanks. Here's y'all.

John Lennon in 1970, he wrote that, he released that recorded song entitled Mother. And 2 years before that, he also released the song while in the band The Beatles. He released the song from the White Album in 1968. The song that was titled by the same name as his mother. So, you know, a song for his mama, Julia. Thanks for tuning in.

90.9 FM, KRCL, thanks for tuning in. That was Mother Nature's Son by the Beatles from their White Album, and we just did two from their White Album with Julia. Time now is 1:18 a.m. This next song that I want to play, next two songs actually, I feel like they remind me of Mother. Let me explain. One of the songs is called Atoms. You know, like, everything is made up of atoms. You know, we're made of atoms. Everything and everyone, every bit of matter, atoms. And so yeah, we are created of atoms. And our mother, who creates us, you know, it's like we are creative of atoms, and our mother creates us, and in that way, you know, you kind of see what I'm saying? Anyway, so universe and mother, and then the never-ending math equation, because the universe is just a never-ending math equation. That never really ever even ever ends. And yeah, because it's just expanding, right? Is that's the science that they're saying about it. It's just an ever expanding, what, like vacuum of space? Anyway, so let's do it. We're going to hear some Modest Mouse and some Nana Grizzle. First with Modest Mouse, because they will be heading to town. They'll be here next Friday at Kilby Court. Hope you're able to enjoy their music live with the rest of the Salt Lake community, as KRCL will certainly be there repping this fantastic station. So if you want to meet KRCL DJs, I'll be there Saturday to meet listeners. Please come down, say hi. We'd love to meet you. Starting off with Modest Mouse, Never Ending Math Equation, from their album Building Nothing Out of Something. Released in 2000. January 18th of the year 2000. Thanks for tuning in. KRCL.

90.9 FM, KRCL, thanks for tuning in. This is George Harrison with the song My Sweet Lord from his album All Things Must Pass. Out of that, we heard Man of Grizzle with the song Adams. That All Things Must Pass album by George Harrison was released in 1970. And that song by Nana Grizzle, Adams, came from their album Ruth. And that was released in 2010. And of course, in 2000 was when Modest Mouse had their compilation released with Building Nothing Out of Something. And on that first track of that comp was Never Ending Math Equation. Perhaps it was recorded earlier than 2000, but circa, you know? Circa. Alright, this next set actually is very specifically devoted to my mama. And while I might not be able to celebrate with my mom today, I know that she'd appreciate it. So, there's that. This first one is the Beatles, because you can't get enough of them. But specifically this song, I've said this before on the program when playing this song. But this song reminds me of being 4 or 5 in her car in the late 90s. Just being super young, where like your memories aren't fully like crystal clear. They're kind of fuzzy, you know? They're a collection of images and maybe sounds and emotions. But nothing strung together for a concrete narrative of a memory. But what I do remember was just the feeling of listening, just the feeling of being happy and listening to the song in my mom's car on a cassette in the tape deck. What a good time to be alive. This is Love Me Do by the Beatles. Thanks for tuning in. Happy Mother's Day.

This song is Marimba Chapinlandia, entitled Noches de Escuintla, Nights of Escuintla. It's a song from, like a marimba song that my mom indicated kind of reminds her of Guatemala. This next song, El Ranchero Chido, is a song that my mom used to play for me, kind of making fun of me about how I was always never matching with my clothes as a kid. So she would play it like, you know, when I was 8, 9, 10 on the way to school, and she's like, this song's about you. And the song describes a guy wearing a red shirt, a yellow pants, and just, I don't know, it's funny the way he describes someone that doesn't match, basically. I don't know what the song's, you know, if that's actually what the song's about, but there's a part of it where he's describing a guy with all these funky clothes. And yeah, my mom always used to play that for me, and I thought I'd get on the set. Thank you, mama. This one is Los Huracanes del Norte. Los Huracanes del Norte. I'm kind of getting it. Almost. El Ranchero Chido. Thanks for tuning in here on 90.9 FM KRCL. Super Sounds.

0: Okay. 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Los huracanes. Ah! I get it right. Los huracanes. Not on the radio, I guess. Okay. Los huracanes del norte. Hello, Ranchero Chido was the song name. Anyway, thanks for tuning in here on KRCL Super Sounds. It's funny because I'm realizing the songs that I put together specifically for my mama on Mother's Day, they're like love songs. But it makes sense because when I think about like riding in the car with my mom, listening to the radio, what's playing on the radio is love music, you know, love sells. So a lot, you know, the Beatles, Love Me Do. She played a lot of Selena, which we're about to hear. I don't know. There's just, you know, a lot of songs about heartbreak or whatever, you know. And I don't know. So anyway, that's what I'm chalking up to be the reason for that. Anyway, but I do love my mama. This is Selena with the. Yeah, I just remember my mom had an album, Selena's album in her car, and so there's a portion of my, you know, some point in elementary school where it just like lived in the tape deck or in the CD player for a while, and so I got very familiar with the songs, and I can still kind of just remember hearing, like, singing the chorus to this song as a kid and not even really, like, knowing the words fully, you know? I kind of learned English a bit more than I learned Spanish initially, so Spanish, while it's my first language, it's kind of my second language. More fluent in English. Anyway, so... But yeah, anyway, so Selena, this one is called Como La Flor. Thanks for tuning in, KRCL.
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Ooh, that was a little bit out of mic. 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Anyway, 90.9 FM, KRCL, thanks for tuning in. My name is Chovy, host of this program entitled Super Sounds. Coming to you every Sunday from 12, right at the brink, 12 a.m. to 2 a.m., like I said earlier in the program, if you're tuned in for this time slot, tomorrow at this time, you'll be able to catch Griffin with his program Off the Cuff. And of course, if you stick around after my program, 3 hours past this program, there will be, we'll resume the live local programming with We Ride at Dawn. Certainly before We Ride at Dawn, it will continue to be playing music, but it'll just be a KRCL mix of music curated by KRCL staff and DJs. DJ staff, you know, we have those. yeah, so we'll have that playlist playing till 5 a.m., and then Bianco will be in with Rewrite at Dawn. And stick around with all the great Sunday programs on this community radio station. There's always something on this station for you. So turn it on. Tune it in. We'd love to hear you. We'd love to hear you hearing us. You know? Anyway, that last song was Los Tucanes de Tijuana with the song La Chona. La Chona. We had Selena. The La Chona song, I think, was released. I don't know, actually. I don't think this is right. It says 2017, but I think that was just on a compilation. It was, I think that song. Okay, let's see. That song came out on the album Me Robaste el Corazón, which means You Stole My Heart. It was released in 1995. Yeah, that adds up. And then Selena, we heard, what was the song we heard from her? Como la Flor. I think it's Like the Floor. Or, yeah. 1992, we heard that song from her, Entre a Mi Mundo. Enter My World is the name of that album. But, yeah. So, and then we heard El Ranchero Chido with Los Huracanes del Norte. Yeah. This next one, man, I heard this at all family parties, and because it's family, my mom's there at the center of it, ensuring that I am there attending. So this song naturally just is, I think, of my mom's. So I love you, moms. Happy Mother's Day to all y'alls. You have a great night, safe one, and I'll catch you next time on Super Sounds. This next one here that I'm leaving you with is Elvis Crespo with the song Suavemente. I played a snippet of it earlier by mistake, so here's the real deal. Thanks for tuning in. Have a great night. Catch you next time.

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playing KRCL. We write at dawn. Show orders, you're red, and I'm just playing the soundtrack. And it is Mother's Day today. And I hope everybody's got some really nice plans to hang out with either their moms or their maternal-like figures or their friends that are moms. Or maybe if you're a mom, you're just like hanging out and doing something that you want to do, spending time with your family, etc. What I know is that that a lot of my mom friends are like, I don't want a party. I don't want anything special. I just want to be left alone and just chill out. So if that's what you want for Mother's Day, I hope that you're getting that as well. All right. So I am usually playing Misconnection Stories for this show, We Write at Dawn, but today I'm just going to play some mom songs. There's a lot of good ones out there, of course, but we're going to start with, I'm torn. I kind of want to play Stacey's Mom by Fountains of Wayne, which I know is such a cop-out and an easy one to play, but it is, it's a really good song about someone's mom, so let's do it.

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0: Good morning. You're listening to 90.9 KRCL. We ride it on the show where it is your ride, and I'm just playing the soundtrack. And it is Mother's Day, and so we're playing a bunch of songs about moms by bands that are called Mom, things like that. You just heard Shut Up, My Mom Is Calling by Hotel Ugly. Before that, Class of 2013 by Mitski. Before that, Mama's Boy by Dominic Fike. And I just want to tell everyone that next week, well, we're all gearing up for Kilby Block Party. And every year, this would be my second year doing this, but I'm out there trying to collect people's misconnection stories in the flesh. So if you want to tell, this is a great opportunity for me to tell your misconnection stories. Specifically, I'm kind of looking for stories about misconnections at festivals. I feel like we have a lot of those where you're trying to find a friend and there's no service and you can't get in touch with them, or you see someone at a festival that you just feel drawn to that you never see again, or you missed a band or a musician that you wanted to see because you were stuck in the corndog line. So, yeah, any story that you want to tell me, I'll be walking around at Kilby Block Party, and I really hope that I catch your stories. So here is Mamas Don't Let Your Babies Grow Up to Be Cowboys by Waylon Jennings and Willie Nelson.
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0: mother did.
1: All right, that was Mother by Pink Floyd. Those guys had moms too. Before that, Mother's Daughter by Santana. And before that, Mama Don't Let Your Babies Grow Up to Be Cowboys. Waylon Jennings, Willie Nelson. And up next, we've got Lillian by Depeche Mode. That's my mom's name, so enjoy. Mother did it.

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2: The

0: So the Grateful Dead, they're in between The Who, they're smashing all their stuff, and then Jimi Hendrix, he comes out, sets his guitar on fire. Picture this, Eric. Janis Joplin and Grace Slick on the front row getting their very first Jimi Hendrix experience.
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2: Good morning, you're listening to 90.9 KRCL, Rewrite at Dawn, the show where it is your red, and I'm just playing the soundtrack. And we're hitting all the mom songs this morning. We just heard Mama by Spice Girls, Mother by Kacey Musgraves before that, and Lillian by Depeche Mode, because that's my mom's name. Alright, up next we've got Mama Said by the Shirelles. Enjoy.

All right, that was a song from Mama by Boyz II Men. Before that, Mama, You've Been On My Mind by George Harrison. Before that, Mama Tried by Merle Haggard and the Strangers. And for the first hour, I wanted to play a bunch of songs about moms. Now I want to play a bunch of songs that remind me of my mom, specifically, you know, the days where we would ride around in our Mazda MPV in the early 2000s listening to the Spanish radio station in Southern California. I forgot what it was called, but at the time I hated it because I wanted to be listening to Kiss FM, which played all the pop hits. But I always felt like when my mom was playing her music, I was having to listen to adult music. It was quite the treat listening to this playlist and putting it together, because now I'm like, whoa, these songs are so good. And they're bringing me way back to being a kid. And now I get to appreciate them in a different way. So here is Es Por Ti by Juanes.

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2: 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We ride at dawn, the show where it is your ride, and I'm just playing the soundtrack. I'm your host, Bianca. And today I'm just playing some songs for my mom. These are songs that remind me of being a kid running errands. They would come on at the grocery store we'd go to in Southern California called Cardenas, which is basically Rancho Market, but in California. And just playing these oldies but goodies, some 2000s tracks. And I just played a nice stretch of my raspy voice. Latin American musicians. We just heard Ni Una Sola Palabra by Paulina Rubio. Before that, Es Hacer El Amor Con Otro by Alejandra Guzman. Before that, Con Los Ojos Cerrados by Gloria Trevi. All right, up next we have No Me Acuerdo by Thalía y Nari Natasha.

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1: All right, that was the heart-wrenching Entre Mi Vida by Sin Bandera. Before that, Dejaría Todo by Cheyenne. And these are my mom's heartthrobs. These are the guys she was singing along to in the car. So I thought it would be best to share her favorites for Mother's Day for all of those who celebrate. Up next, we've got Me Dediqué a Perderte by Alejandro Fernández. Enjoy.

Alright, that si no te hubieras ido by Marco Antonio Solís. Before that, we had Cuando me enamoro by Enrique Iglesias y Juan Luis Guzmán. And then before that, we had Mariposa Traicionero. But of course, Maná. I had to do a couple Maná this morning for my mama. And yeah, these are just some songs I'm playing for my mom for Mother's Day. And I hope that everybody gets to spend the day with their loved ones, their maternal figures, whether that is your mom or adopted family or chosen family, however it looks for you. Just a nice day to take up some time to consider the people who've done a lot for you in your upbringing. Okay, so we've got Fotografía by Juanes and Nelly Furtado. Enjoy.

0: Look up, it's one sky, many cultures, as we delve into May and open the treasures of life on Earth. And we're asking a few sky watchers around here who love to look at the sky, what it looks like from different places around the world. This is neighbor and sky watcher Justin Daniels from Salt Lake City, talking about what it looks like to him from Hawaii and his impressions of other locations.
1: I think one of the coolest things I've ever seen, at least in regarding the night sky, is in Hawaii, the constellation Scorpio. When it rises, it's a hook that pulls the moon up out of the... They say it pulls the moon up into the sky, which I think is really cool.
2: And that's Maui's hook.
1: Yeah, Maui's hook, yeah.
2: Maui was a fisherman.
1: Right.
2: So he put his hook down and pulled up the moon and...
1: And islands, and according to the local folklore, you know, pulled up a lot of things.
2: Yeah. Probably pulled up a couple of fish, too.
1: Yeah, probably.
2: You were saying how it looks different from...
1: Yeah,
2: down there.
1: Yeah. I mean, the night sky is different, just mostly because here, especially with the like the North Star, Polaris, here I instinctively know where to look in the sky to find it. And the thing that stuck out to me so much there is that it's so much, being for that much further south, it's so much lower in the horizon, and you can't just find it like immediately like you can here.
2: It's kind of a weird juxtapositional thing. It's geographical, mm-hmm. sort of almost a little emotional.
1: Yeah.
2: Just to see that you can tell you're somewhere else on the world.
1: That's right, yeah.
2: Where's your next travels?
1: So in a couple months, we're going to go to Costa Rica, and I'll give you an update when we get back from there, because I'm excited to see especially the moon, you know, looking sideways from what it looks like from here, which is going to, something you never, you know, yeah, because if you go to the... Go to the southern part of the world, southern hemisphere, you know, it looks upside down in our eyes because we're used to seeing it the same way the whole time. But when you're that close to the equator, it actually just looks sideways.
2: Wow, I can't even fathom that.
1: Yeah, it's gonna be something.
2: See the Southern Cross down there?
1: You will be able to, yeah. You're low enough that you can see the Southern Cross and a lot of the southern constellations that you'd ever get to see up here.
0: Kate Howells of the Planetary Society, in an article from 2025, confirms that because of the Earth's curvature, the Moon orbits the Earth closely but not directly around the equator. The Moon does look different from the Earth's northern and southern hemispheres. So Justin's right. Someone looking at the Moon from our North Pole would see it upside down compared to someone seeing it from the South Pole. And someone on the equator would see it at various orientations throughout the day. Pretty exciting stuff. I want to get on a boat and go out in the ocean. And transitioning to low Earth orbit, those who listen to this show know that I can't resist going back to a novel called Orbit by Samantha Harvey once in a while. It's a fascinating look at what life is like from an astronaut's perspective aboard the International Space Station, which will be decommissioned and gracefully crashed in the ocean in a few years. Reasons given are aging modules, but throughout the run of the space station, modules have been fixed or can be replaced. We will lose the difficult-to-achieve scientific cooperation of multiple countries, priceless scientific study in favor of, I guess, profit. This is tragic in the view of this space reporter. In Orbit, this is the final passage in the book and is related as the station's orbit reaches its deepest edge where the auroras flicker across the Antarctica and the moon rises huge as a bicycle wheel and the stars explode on the horizon. So look up, look around, and let's just get a little bit lost in space and on the Earth. Skywatcher Leo T.
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Well, good morning, relatives. Yeah, I hope everybody is having a good Mother's Day weekend. Yeah, we have a few songs to play for honoring Mother's Day. I went to the Echoing Spirits powwow, second annual. Yeah, it was a pretty good turnout, you know. It was for the youth. It was a social powwow. Looked like a lot of people enjoyed it. Then I guess at dinner break, they had like a Polynesian group come in and kind of perform, which was nice. Because usually, we'll see Aztec dancers. And yeah, so it was something nice to, you know, a little different culture with their songs. So that went pretty good. Entered the opportunity drawing, but yeah, didn't win anything there. But yeah, let's see what else. The week before, what was going on? Actually just did some spring cleaning, cleaning out one of the storages and so again, you know, like I said, today's celebrating Mother's Day. And yeah, it was interesting about, you know, the origins of Mother's Day. And I think like mostly everything, you know, it kind of turns into a celebration. There was a lady that had one of her sons in the service, and he got killed in action. And you know, as a grieving mother, you know, she kind of didn't, well, she wanted to celebrate, you know, her son serving. But at the same time, you know, she still kind of felt like, you know, I don't know, I guess a loss of a child. And so I guess it was, she was bringing awareness. And yeah, so it just, as the years went on, you know, it just turned into celebrating for mothers. And now they made it a pretty big, commercial event, you know, where everybody's buying flowers and candy, taking out their mom out for dinner, breakfast. But you know, that's still kind of good because you're honoring, you know, mothers. But like, seems like most holidays, the true meaning kind of gets lost, you know. So I think a lot of people just think of it as a, you know, yeah, you're honoring your mother. So, but yeah, other than that, we'll get into one of the songs. Well, actually, we got three songs. So it's Honoring Songs for Mothers, which is from Young Spirit. We'll have them start off.

All right. That was Spirit of Mother Earth with Spirit of Mother Earth. And I would say she might be the grandmother of them all. You know, Mother Earth. Yeah, because she gives all of us life. And, you know, without Mother Earth providing for us. I think that's why the indigenous, you know, always had that connection, protecting Mother Earth. Even till today, you know, we're still fighting, you know, to protect Mother Earth with all these, all the greed out there, where they're raping and pillaging, you know, Mother Earth. And yeah, even the fight still goes on too, you know, because out in Lakota territory, up in the Black Hills, you had the youth. They were protecting a sacred site, you know, the Pisla area. And yeah, it was the youth that went out there. They were getting ready to drill. I guess the Forest Department gave them permits, this company. And yeah, so the, you know, the tribe sued the Forest Department. And yeah, they got a temporary restraining order. But yeah, it's again, you know, a lot of battle going on. And then before that, of course, you know, some grandmothers are mothers, you know, and like a lot of children were raised by their grandmother. And yeah, I remember my grandma, you know, she, yeah, was full of wisdom. And yeah, even though, you know, caused a lot of trouble, I guess, back in the day. Yeah, she was always understanding, but yet, you know, she wanted to make sure, I guess, I was kind of put on the right path. So, yeah. And one incident that really sticks out, you know, I did something, and yeah, my grandma found out. Man, yeah, at that time, let's see. Yeah, I knew I had to face her sooner or sometime, you know. So I was like, well, I might as well get it over with. So I went over to my grandma's house, and, you know, of course, you know, she's kind of like glad to see me, I guess, you know, she's being all nice and stuff. And but I knew what was coming. You know? She was just buttering me up, you know. And yeah, so she made me some lunch, and yeah, we both sat down, and you know, the small talk kind of ended. And then there was that silence, you know, while we were eating. So, you know, I knew it was coming. And then all of a sudden my grandma spoke up, and she's all like, Neto, behang, what the heck made you do that? You know? And so I was, you know, just sitting there, you know, I don't know. Didn't really think of a reason why I did it, you know. I just go, ah, the devil made me do it. And oh man, she got pissed off. So she's all, you know, kind of like raised up her voice, you know, scolding me. And but at the same time, you know, she
kind of started laughing in between the scolding, you know, and pretty soon next thing we're just laughing, you know. And so, yeah, I don't know. I guess I had good wits back then. And yeah, then, you know, after that, you know, it guess it was squashed. And but, you know, I guess I just knew it was coming. And I just figured, yeah, I better face it because sooner the better. And so, but yeah, always remember that. And the only funny thing is I don't remember what she fixed me for lunch. And so, but yeah. Yeah, so I'm sure you've got stories of your mom and your grandma. And luckily enough, my great grandma, you know, my Jia Kujo, she was, you know, still alive when I was younger. And yeah, so it was always good to see her even, because yeah, when she was up there breaking 100, and you know, she was still making pottery, you know. And of course, you know, after she kind of got the bow made, you know, somebody kind of fixed it up for her. Yeah, so she made some good Santa Clara black pottery. But yeah, I remember her still as old as she was. And yeah, she would be working on pottery. And yeah, so I guess I come through a line of strong, hard-headed. Yeah, can't say my grandma was stubborn, but my mom was stubborn, and I think I picked that up because in the tater days, yeah, we were always bumping heads. Yeah, so, but yeah, I think I'll share another mother story later on during the show. Let's see. I guess we'll, let's see. So that was a tribute, you know, to mothers, grandmothers, and of course Mother Earth. Yeah, we'll go with, let's see, Ed Lee Nate with Sacred Mask Dance.

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2: 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So, yeah, I might have to go check out some of their tea. So that last song was the Mosquito Singers with Wild Girls. I'm sure, you know, you have mothers out there in their tater days, they were wild girls. But I also know a few that are still wild girls. So, yeah, then kind of to start it off was Ed Lee Nate with Sacred Mask Dance. Let's see. I guess next on the list will be Young Spirit with Highway Groove.

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All right. Welcome back. Yeah, so we're kind of past the 8 a.m. hour. Yeah, that was Remedia Cody. That was with A Beautiful Dawn. And then before her was Robert Tree Cody and Juvia Edwards, Song of Friendship. And then Naka Charging Crow with Miracle, Spotted Bear with Hand Game Song. Yeah, Miracle, she opened up for Stella Standing Bear when Stella started her Off the Res tour here at QB Court in Salt Lake City. Yeah, she sung pretty good. She had her own song. She was kind of like hip-hop. Then you had Joseph Firecrow with a horse-stealing song. And then Robert Atson with Johnny Mike and Verdell Primix with a healing song, too. And then Nathan Pelly with Over and Over Again. And then Eulalie with Mother to start off that set. And again, you know, as you know, it's Mother's Day again. And so kind of sneaking in some mother songs in there. Also, too, last week, forgot to mention, I went to go check out the Missing and Murdered Indigenous Relatives, MMIR. Raw had an event over at the Pai Okwe at the Tracy Airberry Nature Center. That's the one off of 33rd South, about 10th West. Yeah, that Medicine Forward, it was pretty interesting. Well, this was on May 5th for May Day. So, you know, people that know, usually you try to wear red on that day. But also, too, in the studio, I have Mary Allen. She was one of the speakers

0: let's see, I will tell my little bit of myself. My yes, my name's Mary Allen, and I'm half Navajo and half Goshute. And well, we lived on the reservation, and so by at that time I grew up, and I entered the tribal leader. So I'm a former vice chair for the Squaw Valley Band of Goshute Indians. I have 7 siblings, and my mom, Violet Allen, and my grandfather, who is Ivy Bear. But I'm here to talk about my aunt. Her name is Myrtle Bear Pete. She is recognized as the Squaw Valley Band of Goshute Indians. And also, her mother and my mother, their mother, Mary Jane Pete, is from Ibumpaw, Goshute tribe. So, with that, I went to this missing and murdered relatives, and they had me talk about my aunt. It was kind of hard to do, but I did. I just figured it's been like 59 years, and at that time she was 30 years old when she was murdered. What happened was, as a child, my mom and my grandfather and my dad, they went to the side of the road before we hit the Grantsville. I mean, this.
1: Get closer to the mic.
0: Before we got to the borderline to get into the Squaw Valley Reservation, they pulled over, and they stopped, and they jumped out. And then they, oh Jesus, this is difficult, but they were crying, and I seen my grandfather. They told his kids to stay in the car, and when I seen my grandfather kneel down, and they were like, I only can see their heads to the car. So I looked out. I opened the door and looked out, and there was like a lot of blood. And I thought they hit like an animal. And so at that time the snow was pretty deep, and they didn't clear the snow or anything at the time. So at that point, I didn't know what happened to her. All they did was cry. And at that time, the kids, they couldn't go to the graveyard. All they had to do was sit in the car. So I never knew my aunt passed. So then later on, I found out that I asked my mom, and she said that she was murdered. You know, and I told her, I go, well, what happened? So she said that she'll tell me when I get a little older. So at that time, I finally grew up, and she finally told me that, you know, what had happened to her. And so all she did was cry all the time, you know, for around her birthday, because she was born in January. My mom would be crying, and my grandpa. My grandpa was the worst. He would cry all the time for her. You know, and I like wondered. You know, then my grandpa, he finally sat down and talked to me and my mom. Talked to me and my brother Charlie. And they finally told us that, you know, she was murdered. You know, as a little kid, you don't really understand. And then they said she wasn't here. And then I got a little older, and I can just, all this time I've seen them cry until they passed away. You know, so they lived without knowing what had happened to my aunt. You know, their sister and their daughter. And so for me, I seen them cry like that, and they suffered. They suffered greatly, not knowing what had happened. But from

0: As I got older, I started asking questions, and the Tooele County Sheriff, they didn't have really much to say about it, you know, and the FBI, they wasn't even, I believe they weren't involved, only the Tooele County Sheriff. They just said they found her on the road. There was like a newspaper clipping of her from the transcript and the Salt Lake newspaper. And it just said that she had broken neck, she was raped, and beat up. And then they told my mom that she was still alive with a broken neck, and it was so cold she had no jacket. She only had one shoe on, but she was crawling towards her home. And that's what made my mom feel bad about it. So to me, it hurt. To this day, it hurts. And I still remember where she laid. So every time I pass that road and that place, I see what had happened and all the information that I got. You know, so all I know is that I hear bits and pieces from people. You know, they blamed her husband like they always do. You know, that's the first thing they do, is talk to the victim's family members. But it's just talking to them, because that's just a regular thing. And so he was talking around, and he found out also that, you know, he saw some blood in a vehicle. So he knew who it was, but I still don't know. Most people, they know, they talk, and I just listen. But all I know is it was some of her relatives, from what I understand. But right as of now, they're all passed on, you know, from what I understand. But for me, I think they suffered, but I'm sure they didn't suffer as hard as my mom, my aunt did. But for me, I can just say that my mom and my grandfather, now they probably know what had happened. And they're with my mom and my aunt and my grandfather now. So I just pray. I go to her graveyard and I pray for her and smudge her down, and where the place that she had passed, I go there and smudge that place also for me to get some healing. So what I'm trying to say to everyone is, be careful. Watch your surroundings, because you don't know. You know, I was a security guard. Maybe that's what had me do, you know, be involved in being a security officer. So I know my surroundings. I tell little kids and parents and even men, I tell them, watch your surroundings. You don't know what's out there. You know, what's behind you, around your car. Just be careful. Look around, you know, because that's what I had to do, being security for over 25 years. So I just hope that one day, I know, but I have a feeling that it's not going to happen, because it's been 59 years. You know, we've tried law enforcement, nothing. Nobody knows nothing about it. So please, everybody, just be careful, because it's a very sad thing that you live with for the rest of your life. So please be careful out there.
1: Yeah, because, yeah, it's been a cold case, huh? What'd you say, 59 years now?
0: Yes, it's been 59 years.
1: And, yeah, that's one thing, too, I see a lot, too, on reservations. You know, a lot of crimes are committed on the reservation. Also, too, it's sad when, you know, it might be somebody within the tribe. But then, too, you know, you also get a lot of missing and murdered aunties, mothers, grandmothers, you know, that are sisters, that this happens to. And yeah, they just become a number. Because I've heard other stories where a family would go in, you know, the law enforcement would tell them, oh yeah, you know, we'll make a file, you know, or a case. And then all of a sudden the family doesn't hear anything for like 2 months. And so, you know, they just want to know what's going on. And sometimes they'll go in and there's no report that was filed. They did a survey, or they had a list a few years back, and Salt Lake City was like the 10th city on that list.
0: Wow.
1: And of course the, you know, law enforcement tried kind of like covering it up because, you know, they didn't want to be on the list. And when they started looking at old records and cases and stuff, a lot of them weren't filed right, because a lot of them were even, I guess, marked as a Caucasian.
0: Wow.
1: Some were just marked other. So they didn't have a number, a solid number. They just got whatever reports they came across. So that's how they came up with the ranking. And yeah, to me, that's surprising, you know, being 10th. And yeah, this was, like I said, a few years back. But luckily to groups like, you know, RAW, Restoring Ancestral Winds, MMIR, and, you know, other groups that are bringing this to light. And yeah, because you also see a lot of this too, like where man camps are, you know, like the Dakotas, the First Nations, they all deal with a higher crime rate against women and men, you know, because these man camps, they just bring people from other states, you know, from different places, and they don't have no ties. And that's why I guess there's a lot of crime that goes up when these man camps are around. And also a lot of sisters come missing. And, you know, there's some that even were kept in camp as sex slaves, you know. And so there's a lot of stuff that happens when these man camps come in to your area. And, you know, there's also drugs, you know, that they bring in. But it's sad where, you know, you have a lot of, you know, yeah, sisters that, you know, when they do find them, you know, some might just take a couple weeks, couple days, years, decades, you know. And so there's a lot of what this incident happening all over Turtle Island. But it's good that these groups bring awareness to this, which they should. And so, yeah, that was May 5th. It's called May Day, and that's where, you know, you want to wear red, because that's the color we use for MMIWs and R's, you know, and men. So and then, like you were saying, you know, always, you know, just know your surroundings, because you even see the little tricks they play now. Like if they're in a parking lot, they might put some type of chemical on your doorknob, or they might leave a note on your windshield. But those things, they lay, so when, you know, people, because automatically you're going to just read for that note, you know, what's this, you know?
0: Yes.
1: And same with the doorknobs, you know, and because if you have a handful of groceries, you know, you're just trying to open up that door. And also, too, always keep an eye out if a van's parked next to you, because it seems like once that chemical takes effect, yeah, they'll open up the door and grab you and pull you in. And yeah, so yeah, just watch your surroundings. Yeah, would you like to add anything else to that?
0: Yes, I would like to thank all the organizations, you know, and especially the people at the Capitol. You know, the legislature and them, they passed the law. Actually, they are trying to work on that for the missing and murdered relatives. At the time, it was missing and murdered women. But now, hopefully, they you know, hopefully they, you know, get everybody's information and hopefully they can pass a lot of laws and stuff and have the law enforcement be involved, you know, instead of just keeping us, you know, actually the natives in the dark, actually, you know. And I feel that it's needed that each local law enforcement should pay attention, you know. But, and I thank you for having me here this morning. I appreciate it, and talking about my aunt Myrtle, and it's hard, but you know, we got to go on with the prayers. But I'd like to say many blessings to everybody and for you, and thank you, and I appreciate it.
1: Well, thanks for the kind words. Mm-hmm. Yeah, also too, I also see, like, on reservations, when something like this happens within people's territories, I guess, or land, I guess, like down home, you know, you have the feds, the state police, sheriffs, you know, and sometimes they're just like telling the next, you know, law enforcement, oh, this is your jurisdiction, you know. So there's that little game they play, you know, that they want to have another department take care of it. And pretty much, you know, a lot of it's, what, you know, half A. You know, and so that's another thing too, where, you know, they took that right away from us to prosecute non-natives, you know. And that's the sad thing about it, is because, you know, nothing gets done. And so, but luckily, I think I mentioned the Law and Order Act of 2016, where tribes can actually prosecute non-members or non-tribal members. But the only thing, you know, they always make it at these little things, but you need a lot of infrastructure, you know. You need a jail, you know, defenders, prosecutors, the court system. And so there's these things that, you know, the tribe needs, and that's a lot of money right there to put towards, you know, that. So that's the sad thing about it, you know. We still can't really prosecute non-natives when, you know, things happen. And like you mentioned, you know, that movie Wind River,
0: yes.
1: You know, you see what goes on, you know. They still treat natives like, you know, we don't exist. Well, you know, they're still trying to get rid of us because they don't like to be reminded of the true nature of so-called America, you know. And so a lot of stuff is swept underneath the rug. And but yeah, this is a subject where, you know, it's still going on. And you know, we always get quit living in the past. Yes. And it's like, you know, hey, this is still going on. We're still fighting for our rights, you know. We're still fighting for our treaties, which we know pretty much all of them have been broken. So there's a lot of stuff that kind of prevents us from actually seeing justice. And so hopefully, oh, also too, yeah, Angela Romero was yes. there, and she's a lady that's really, really fighting. She actually had a couple laws passed too.
0: Yes.
1: And it was good to hear that, and what she's working on also now too. And yeah, hopefully I can get her on the show so she can talk about that also. But that's what we need, is, you know, somebody up on the hill there to represent us, because yeah, it's hard to be heard, you know, when we're considered the minority, you know. And so, but yeah, it was good to hear Angela speak also. So what did you think about some of the stuff Angela was doing?
0: Oh, I think she does a wonderful job. You know, when they asked me to go up there to the Capitol to talk, you know, when they were passing some laws and stuff, you know, I had to speak about my aunt. That time it was really hard for me to do because I never talked about her. You know, I always kept it inside. So finally, I just broke down, and hopefully the people on the board, they, you know, they heard me because I can see it because I talked to the heart. And so then she told me that they had passed some bills, and I was glad, you know, and she's still doing it, and she's still fighting. Actually, she's just not fighting for this. She's fighting for all our rights. She's trying to, you know, if the Capitol and the people will let her, you know, but she's a very awesome lady, you know, so I could tell everybody when they see her, say hi to her, and Happy Mother's Day to her also.
1: Yeah, she's even part Shoshone too. I didn't know that. And yeah, so it was good, you know, to have some indigenous blood up there, you know, fighting for the people. Yeah, and that's what we need too, a lot more senators, congressmen, mayors, anything in power to make decisions. Even city council, you know, because even when you go up against a city council, they pretty much have their mind made up of what they're going to pass. And yeah, so that's another thing too. So luckily the youth, you know, they're starting to get a lot more education, and hopefully we get more lawyers, doctors, you know, and yeah, so that's one good thing. But yeah, if you got social media or something where, if you know, you want people to contact you, but if you don't, you know, that's understandable, you know. So, but yeah, so if you have any social media you want to put out, but.
0: Yeah, I have social media.
1: Okay.
0: Yeah, the reason why I'm really, you know, trying to, you know, be involved with it is because I have nieces and nephews. And, you know, one is going to school. Her name's Taya, so she's up at the university. So I kind of, like, try to tell her to be careful, you know, because you don't know what happens up there. And I just hope and pray. It's just not her, but all the kids, because they're our future. So, and if we keep passing this and having them understand it, because now we're elders, you know, so now it's up to them to protect us and take care of us.
1: Yeah, that's why I kind of like what Honey does with the youth. I mean, she's making them strong kids, and so that's good that, you know, I can see at least we'll have future leaders, and we'll have, you know, more youth representing us, because when we're gone, you know, that's the next group to take over.
0: Exactly. And yeah, she's awesome. I love her.
1: And some of the other speakers at this too, there was a reporter, that's when I came, but I didn't hear all his talk, but for what he was doing, yeah, it was like through the newspaper, he was just publishing stories.
0: I think he's sort of like, he said he was he does like you know, investigate if the law enforcement doesn't do anything. And yeah, you're right, he's an investigator, and but he says that if we had any concerns and stuff and we want to look into things, that he could probably help if he can.
1: Yeah, I didn't get his name. Do you remember his name?
0: His name is Mr. Peterson. I'm not sure.
1: Okay.
0: But yeah.
1: Yeah, but it was good to hear what he does, because if he thinks there's something that needs to bring to light, yeah, he'll go to law enforcement, tell him, hey, you need to check in on this.
0: Yes. Yes.
1: Yeah. Yeah, any last words or?
0: Not really. I just would like to just say thank you, and just thank everybody that's listening on the radio. And also, hey, we're going to have a Shoshone reunion. The Ivan Paws are going to have that. That'll be in September, the 13th, I believe, to the 16th or the 17th. But you need to get in touch with the Ivan Paw group, and they can tell you. But they do need some help with, you know, people to, what's that called? Just help them out, you know. So contact them, and I'm sure they would be appreciate what you guys do, if you guys would like to help, because they need help and vendors and all kinds of stuff. So it would be nice. But that's what I would like to say. So that's what I'm looking forward to, is the Shoshone reunion. And we also, I believe on the 15th of September, that same time the Shoshone reunion's happening, they're going to have the ghost shoot. They're going to have the ghost shoot day. So they had me, you know, they said, hey, you need to come. So I says, all right, that'll be nice. So, but I'm going to be looking forward to it. So I hope you guys all go out there and check it out. There should be some good stuff happening out there. Actually, I believe the ghost shoot the ghost shoot day is going to be in Ivanpah. So you should go out and check out that beautiful land. It's so beautiful. Mm-hmm. Hopefully there'll be the parade and all kinds of good stuff there. Powwows. So yeah, that's all I want to say about that. So anyway, you guys all have a great day.
1: Yeah, so like, you know, St. Patrick's Day, everybody's Irish, so I guess on your little event there, everybody can be Shoshone,
0: yeah? Yeah, or go shoot, yeah.
1: Go shoot, yeah. All right, thanks again, Mary, for coming on and sharing your story with the listeners. And yeah, so we'll play Red Fawn with Remember Me for all the missing relatives.

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2: All right, yeah, the laptop's acting up again. And again, yeah, thanks to Mary for coming in and, again, sharing her story. Yeah, so, you know, like we mentioned, this goes on a lot all over Turtle Islands. So, yeah, just be safe out there and, yeah, just watch your surroundings. Look for suspicious people. So, yeah, we're getting, let's see. All right, we're almost back to the music. I had to restart the laptop. Yeah, I guess when I reset it went back to the old time, so it goes off pretty early. I need to change that. All right, and then again, yeah, we'll go with Red Fawn with Remember Me.

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2: 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And also next week, you'll have Leah Swenson on. 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And again, a reminder, if you want to re-listen to this broadcast, you can go to krcl.org and then go to On Demand. Scroll down to our icon, Living the Circle of Life. It's our first t-shirt, the red shirt with the sun face on it. You click on that and it saves the last two shows. So one will be Leah's show and the other one will be my show. So like after 10 o'clock, maybe 30 minutes to an hour, this show will take the other one's place. And yeah, also again in the studio, we have the child care. I was over at the Native Youth Days in Rose Park, and yeah, it was nice to see that event getting bigger. There were a lot of resources, different booths, information booths, and it was a good opportunity to talk a lot of the people that help out the community and also the indigenous community with resources. And yeah, so we got two of these ladies here to talk about their resource. So go ahead and introduce yourselves.
3: Okay. Good morning, everyone. So we are with the Confederated Tribes of the Goshute Reservations Child Care Development Fund Program. My name is Mikkel Oldbull. I serve as the CCDF director. And next to me, I have Marissa Platero, who serves as the intake specialist for the program. So the Child Care Development Fund Program, or CCDF, is a federally funded program through the Department of Health and Human Services Office of Child Care. 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The Goshute CCDF program was shaped to help Native American families who live in the Salt Lake, Utah, and Tooele counties with child care assistance. 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We work with centers across our service area. Again, that's Salt Lake, Utah, and Tooele counties. We can work with center-based daycares, in-home centers, or FFN programs. Our eligibility requirements are pretty simple. The child must be between 0 to 13, with exceptions up to age 19 if the child is special needs. Either the parent or a child must have a CIB from a federally recognized tribe in the U.S. The parent must be working, attending school, or attending some type of job training. However, there are exceptions to this for families that are experiencing hardships such as homelessness, protective services, or going through the court system. Families experience all sorts of different circumstances, and we do our best to accommodate those circumstances. I would like to emphasize our FFN program. FFN stands for Family, Friends, and Neighbors. This allows the caregiver, whether that's grandparents, aunts, uncles, any type of relative, to essentially get paid for watching the kids. If they are willing to get licensed through the state of Utah, the requirements for that are also pretty simple. They come in and inspect your home, but they give you a checklist for what they see before they come. And if you can pass a background check, you can become licensed through the state and become a provider for our program, and we would provide assistance to you for watching the little ones. This process seems like a lot, but our staff is here and we can walk you through the steps. So that's just our regular program services. We also provide additional services for our parents and providers who are actively in our program. We have quality improvement mini grants for families where we can fund services like tutoring, therapy, speech therapy, if the parents want to get the little ones into physical activities such as junior jazz, softball, karate, or gymnastics. Or if your tribe has cultural items such as regalias or cradle boards, any items like that, we can help fund those. For providers, we want to help the quality of care for the center that your children attend. So we can help purchase new toys, educational books, tablets, storage for their toys, safety equipment like safety locks and gates, security cameras, security doorbells. Items that would improve the overall quality of care for your center is what we aim for. Apart from our services, we also like to do family engagement events for our active families. We've done so much. We do a lot of movie nights. So far, we've seen Moana 2, Zootopia 2. Recently, we've seen Super Mario Galaxy. And next month, we are going to show the new Toy Story that's coming out. We've taken the families to Boondocks to celebrate the end of school year. We do a yearly lagoon trip where we invite the families to lagoon, and essentially they'll have a whole free day where we serve them lunch, we serve them an ice cream social, and they just have a whole day just to enjoy themselves at lagoon. We also do cultural events. We've done some ribbon skirt making workshops where we provide all the supplies and materials for families to come and learn to make their own ribbon skirts. We are planning to do a hoop dance making workshop where the kids can come in, they can learn to make their own hoop, and dancers will teach them a few moves after that. We've also partnered with Rhonda Honey Duval and her Echoing Spirit dancers in November of 2025 for Native American Month. Rhonda and her group went to over 20 child care centers that we service and were provided powwow dances and demonstrations to those daycares. So shout out to Rhonda and her Echoing Spirit dancers for their services. We also partner with other Native communities. We just recently sent down Cornelia Bahi, she's another staff member, to the foster care 5K run that they did down in White Mesa, Arizona this past weekend. So we partner a lot with Stephanie Benali and the Utah Foster Care. Rhonda Duval, that we partner with her a lot. We just really want to emphasize culture preservation, especially living in urban areas like Salt Lake City. It could be hard to incorporate Native traditions in Native, non-Native settings. So we hope that our efforts bring some sort of light to an urban area like Salt Lake. That just about sums up our program. If any families are interested in the program or have any questions, you can reach us at powwows. We always do outreach booths. You can come to our office in South Jordan, reach out through email or phone number, or you can give us a call or email, and we'd love to help you.
2: All right. Well, does the sidekick want to introduce herself too?
4: Yeah. Again, Marissa Platero, I'm the CCDF intake specialist for the program. I'm Navajo and a pizza slice of Zuni. I do go to the outreach events a lot, so you'll probably see me there. And I'm the first person you see when you walk into the office, my head poking out from behind the desk.
2: The backbone, huh? Mm-hmm.
3: will always see Marissa when you're in the program.
2: So how long has this been going on?
3: This program has actually been in place since around 2017, I want to say. But we've only really started growing about 2 to 3 years ago now. Mm-hmm. But this program has been in place since 2017, and it's a really awesome program because childcare is a non-negotiable for all families, and childcare is just so expensive these days on top of everything mm-hmm. else that's rising. So we hope that we reach the families that really need this support, and you know, we hope this program goes on for the years to come. We do have funds for the next 3 to 4 years, so we just hope to reach all the families that need this, and we're doing all we can, going to powwows, resource fairs. We made an Instagram, we'll make a TikTok, and we can start doing the TikTok dances too.
2: Have your own little dance, huh? So yeah. Next time they see your booth, you know, you can do the child care dance.
3: Yeah.
2: Yeah, because I wish this was around when my kids were younger, because it seemed like, you know, one worked to take care of the household bills and the other one worked to pay the babysitting fees, you know, and because I could see this would have helped out back then, you know, but I don't know, we scraped by and survived, and we're just hoping, hopefully the kids get older to take care of themselves. But yeah, because when you guys were telling me about, you know, your program, you know, to me, yeah, this is a good resource for the indigenous community to take advantage of, because there's a lot of families, single moms that need help, and it kind of worked out too, because you ladies deal with a lot of single moms too, and that's where a lot of this help is needed.
4: I'm a single mom myself, so it definitely helps out with knowing that my daughter's being watched over and that she's with other kids as well. You know, the kids need that social engagement with other kids. But then again, why we also offer the FFN portion of the program is because we understand that some families feel more comfortable with having grandma or grandpa or auntie or uncle watching the kids at home with people that they know that will keep them safe and people that they trust. So it might seem scary to go through the state of Utah and go through the whole background check for that, but it's worth it because we can help your family out as well as you guys knowing that your kids are being watched with someone you guys trust.
2: Yeah, so that's fair warning, huh? Be good to your parents because you're going to need them as babysitters. Well, I don't know if I should say babysitters because usually you don't pay them, you know. So I guess watch your kids and their grandkids. Yeah, so why don't you go ahead and give your social contact again so people know how to contact you.
4: Facebook, we're CTGR Childcare, and then for the Instagram, it's CTGR Childcare Development. Just follow us on Instagram. We're gonna try and get more on there. We created that because we know that our families are more on other social medias versus mm-hmm. Facebook, even though Facebook's like the main one. But try to reach out more to our families and reach out to more people to get enrolled, because we do want to help as many people as we can. That's why we go to the outreach events, like the powwow last night, the Native Youth Day last week. That was a lot of fun. We went to 16 outreach events last year because we're just trying to get our name more out there, and it was a lot of work. Mm-hmm. But we all pulled through together, and luckily Mikkel keeps us in line and says, yeah, go do that, or yeah, no, don't do that.
2: Yeah, got to have somebody to crack the whip, huh? Yeah. Again, yeah, thanks for coming on and, you know, sharing this resource, you know, for the community. And yeah, I'm sure, I know there's a lot of people out there that could use this resource to help them with all the stuff going on with this government and administration, you know. So I think it's always good to have backup like this. And yeah, kudos to you. Yeah. Yeah. Yeah. Yeah, protect our future. Yeah, so. All right, again, thanks for coming in. And yeah, we'll go ahead.
3: Thank you for having us. And happy Mother's Day to all the mamas out there.
4: Happy Mother's Day. Happy Mother's Day, Mom.
2: Yeah. Oh, good shout out. Also, too, Mary, do you want to give a shout out to anybody?
5: I would like to say happy Mother's Day to my sister Tiffany. She's in Florida, but she can get online. And all my aunts and, yeah, my grandmas. Yeah, happy Mother's Day, and God bless you guys.
2: Yeah. So will you serve breakfast in bed?
5: I guess if I can. Not now, though. Give me a warning.
2: Yeah, it might be brunch now, huh?
5: Oh, yeah, that's true. Go,
2: yeah, or go back, lay in bed, and call your grandkids.
5: Yeah.
2: So, yeah, let them know you're waiting for brunch in bed.
5: Oh, geez, that'd be nice, huh?
2: All right, again, thanks for coming on. And let's see. Oh, I better play this real quick.
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0: So the Grateful Dead, they're in between the Who, they're smashing all their stuff, and then Jimi Hendrix, he comes out, sets his guitar on fire. Picture this, Eric. Janis Joplin and Grace Slick on the front row getting their very first Jimi Hendrix experience.
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All right, welcome back. And yeah, that was a nice long playlist. So yeah, I got still the guests in here. We're just talking old stories and yeah, stuff. A lot of good ones, so stuff we can't say on air. Nah, just kidding. Yeah, so that was Neon Natives with Prayer Loop, and also featuring Superman. And then we had Eric Burden and Animals with Monterey. Then we had Wayne with Concrete with Who Are You? And then TLJ, Letters to My Mama. And yeah, let's see. Oh, that, yeah. And then, yeah, these songs look different from mine. We'll go off this list to make sure. Okay, yeah, the Neon Natives was right. And then we had Gunner Jules with Day Dreamer. And then we had Leonard Sumner with Pieces. And then Catalina Lawrence with Songbird. And then Buddy Redbow with Pistolero. And then Miracle with Hurt. And then Sharon Birch with Cradle Song. Yeah, this was a long list. And then the Bearhead Sisters with Stand By Me. And then Joe Tanani Jr. with Dancing Under the Full Moon. Randy Wood with Hey Hey. I guess translates to grandfather. And then to start that off was Kisa Cola with Spirit Journey. Yeah, so we're winding down almost to the last 15 minutes. And also coming up next is the Sunday Sagebrush Serenade with Phil. And no alphabet soup today because of Mother's Day. So they'll probably get a lot of songs for Mother's Day. And yeah, again, I'd like to thank all the people that came in and shared their resource information and their stories. And yeah, and again, next week will be Leah's show. Yeah, so, and again, if you want to listen to the show again, you can go to krcl.org, go to On Demand, scroll down to Living the Circle of Life button. Push it, and then we'll have the last two shows saved on that. And yeah, let's see. I think we're all caught up, so we'll play a few more songs. And let's see, we'll go with Jeremy Dutcher with Michiknot.

Give it a hard melody and with a skip coming.

0: All right, again, thanks for joining. And again, next coming up, Sunday Sagebrush Serenade. And yeah. Oh, one last little mention too. Greenpeace. They're going to have an event down in La Salle. It's going to be supporting Yolanda Backpack and her group. You know, they're fighting the uranium mill. So that's happening May 16th in the corner of La Salle. Yeah, sorry to announce it now. All right, so thanks for joining, and Phil's up next.
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Well, good morning. Welcome to another edition of Sunday Sagebrush Serenade here on KRCL 90.9 FM in Salt Lake City. Great job on living the circle of life. This morning from David, of course. My name's Phil. Time for the Sunday Sage. Happy Mother's Day to all the mothers out there. Be sure to touch base with your mom. Tell her Happy Mother's Day. And got a lot of fun and serious music, Mother's Day music, queued up for today. So let's get started here with Kate McLeod and the Pancakes and Garden Mother's Lullaby on KRCL.

0: Mr. Bob Dylan, of course, there from the bootleg series. That was, of course, Mama, You've Been On My Mind. Garden Mother's Lullaby before that from local artist Kate McLeod. Yeah, I didn't play Kate Wolf because I don't have a mother song from Kate Wolf, so that's why that didn't happen. Hey, thanks for tuning in today. It's about 12 minutes after 10. Time for a couple of messages and back into the music.
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0: So the Grateful Dead, they're in between the Who, they're smashing all their stuff, and then Jimi Hendrix, he comes out, sets his guitar on fire. Picture this, Eric. Janis Joplin and Grace Slick on the front row getting their very first Jimi Hendrix experience.
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2: Well, that sounds like a fun movie for sure. Hey, thanks for tuning to Sunday Sagebrush Serenade here. We're doing a Mother's Day set, or Mother's Day show, I should say. Thanks to all the mothers out there, and happy Mother's Day to all the mothers. Here's something from the Beatles, and then Neil Young on KRCL.

0: Johnny Cash, of course, there with Call Your Mother. Neil Young preceding that with Mother Earth. And the Beatles started us off with Mother Nature's Son. Here's a couple more messages, and we'll be back into the music.
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0: All right, thanks for tuning in to KRCL. It's 10:25 here on a Sunday the 10th, Mother's Day. Happy Mother's Day to all the mothers doing Mother's Day songs. And here's one for you from Townes Van Zandt on KRCL.

0: Oh, Mamas and the Papas there. Yes, with, of course, California Dreamin'. The Avett Brothers, Mama, I Don't Believe. Wayfaring Strangers. That was an interesting song. Motherless Child. And we started off with Townes Van Zandt, Our Mother the Mountain. Here's some Radioactive Rewinds, and I'll be back in a few minutes.
1: Look up, it's one sky, many cultures, as we delve into May and open the treasures of life on Earth. And we're asking a few sky watchers around here who love to look at the sky, what it looks like from different places around the world. This is neighbor and sky watcher Justin Daniels from Salt Lake City, talking about what it looks like to him from Hawaii and his impressions of other locations.
2: I think one of the coolest things I've ever seen, at least in regarding the night sky, is in Hawaii, the constellation Scorpio. When it rises, it's a hook that pulls the moon up out of the, they say it pulls the moon up into the sky, which I think is really cool.
3: And that's Maui's hook.
2: Yeah, Maui's hook, yeah.
3: Maui was a fisherman.
2: Right.
3: So he put his hook down and pulled up the moon and...
2: And islands, and according to the local folklore, you know, pulled up a lot of things.
3: Yeah. Probably pulled up a couple of fish, too.
2: Yeah, probably.
3: You were saying how it looks different from...
2: Yeah,
3: down there.
2: Yeah. I mean, the night sky is different, just mostly because here, especially with the North Star, Polaris, here I instinctively know where to look in the sky to find it. And the thing that stuck out to me so much there is that it's so much, being for that much further south, it's so much lower in the horizon, and you can't just find it like immediately like you can here.
3: It's kind of a weird juxtapositional thing. It's geographical, sort of almost a little emotional.
2: Yeah.
3: Just to see that you can tell you're somewhere else in the world.
2: That's right, yeah.
3: Where's your next travels?
2: So in a couple months, we're going to go to Costa Rica, and I'll give you an update when we get back from there, because I'm excited to see especially the moon, you know, looking sideways from what it looks like from here, which is something you never, you know. Yeah, because if you go to the... If you go to the southern part of the world, southern hemisphere, you know, it looks upside down in our eyes because we're used to seeing it the same way the whole time. But when you're that close to the equator, it actually just looks sideways.
3: Wow, I can't even fathom that.
2: Yeah, it's gonna be something.
3: See the Southern Cross down there?
2: You will be able to, yeah. You're low enough that you can see the Southern Cross and a lot of the southern constellations you'd ever get to see up here.
1: Kate Howells of the Planetary Society, in an article from 2025, confirms that because of the Earth's curvature, the Moon orbits the Earth closely but not directly around the equator. The Moon does look different from the Earth's northern and southern hemispheres. So Justin's right. Someone looking at the Moon from our North Pole would see it upside down compared to someone seeing it from the South Pole. And someone on the equator would see it at various orientations throughout the day. Pretty exciting stuff. I want to get on a boat and go out in the ocean. And transitioning to low Earth orbit, those who listen to this show know that I can't resist going back to a novel called Orbit by Samantha Harvey once in a while. It's a fascinating look at what life is like from an astronaut's perspective aboard the International Space Station, which will be decommissioned and gracefully crashed in the ocean in a few years. Reasons given are aging modules, but throughout the run of the space station, modules have been fixed or can be replaced. We will lose the difficult-to-achieve scientific cooperation of multiple countries of priceless scientific study in favor of, I guess, profit. This is tragic in the view of this space reporter. In Orbit, this is the final passage in the book and is related as the station's orbit reaches its deepest edge where the auroras flicker across the Antarctica and the moon rises huge as a bicycle wheel and the stars explode on the horizon. So look up, look around, and let's just get a little bit lost in space and on the Earth. Skywatcher Leo T.
0: Thanks so much, Skywatcher Leo T. About 13 minutes before 11, we're going to continue with our Mother's Day special here today. Here's some Paul Simon and Peter Rowan and Tom Rush coming up on

0: like a mother. Mr. Dave Alvin there on KRCL. Thanks for tuning to the Sunday Sagebrush Serenade with the Mother Earth. Tom Rush before that with Drop Down Mama. Little Mother from Peter Rowan and Paul Simon at the top of the set with Mother and Child Reunion. Look at this. It is 11 o'clock straight up.
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0: And let's see, what do we got left here? We got here, oh, here's one from Bruce Coburn on 90.9 FM. Everybody, all the mothers out there, happy Mother's Day.

0: Oh, Merle Haggard, of course, there with Mama Tried. Classic stuff from him. We start off with Mama Just Wants to Barrel House All Night Long from Bruce Coburn into Chuck Pyle with Hey Hey Mama and then Merle Haggard. We have some Tony Bennett and Brandi Carlile and Nathaniel Rateliff coming up, but first this.
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0: 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We're doing our Mother's Day special today. Happy Mother's Day to all the mothers. 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

0: Of course, Nathaniel Rateliff and the Night Sweats there with Hey Mama. Before that, the mother from Brandy Carlile and Tony Bennett started us off with My Mom here on 90.9 FM KRCL.
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0: All right, 11:24 here at KRCL. We're doing some more mother songs today. Happy Mother's Day to all the mothers out there. Be sure to get hold of her if you're fortunate enough to still have her around. We've got some Grace Potter and some Jethro Tull and some Seldom Seen coming up here and some Joe Ely. Right now, here's Mother Road from Grace Potter on 90.9 FM.

coma, driving too fast. I felt my world slow down, and I made my confession to the highway patrol. I said I was lost, but now I'm finally found. Plus, she gave me a ticket anyway.

Eric Burden and the Animals there with Mother Earth from the Best Of. Let's see, we started off with Grace Potter and Mother Road. Jethro Tull did Mother Goose. The Seldom Seen with Mama Tried and Nacho Mommy in there from Joe Ely. It's about 11:43 here at KRCL. Got another hour and 17 minutes or so left before Matt will come in with the Bluegrass Express. Sure has been glad to be here today. I have been glad to be here today. Thanks for listening. Thanks for the calls and compliments. And we'll keep going here with some more Mother's Day stuff. Here's one classic stuff from the Shirelles on KRCL.

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0: A lot of people ask why I don't wear earmuffs, okay? Simple, because I know something. Don't pick your nose.
2: I wasn't picking my nose.
0: No, what was your finger doing inside your nostril? Scratching
2: it? Wasn't.
0: No, what, am I blind?
2: Yeah.
0: No, I could see it.
2: Folks, if you ever look at him when he's looking at him in the picture now.
0: Yeah.
2: Look how dumb his stare
0: get
2: looks.
0: Get out.
2: That's not because he's so stupid. It's because he can hardly see it.
0: You're out of it. Okay, so now Doug wears earmuffs because, like, he doesn't. Well, I mean, I don't have to because I pull my toque down over my ears. Yeah, when it's
2: like
0: real cold,
2: when you're in Turkey,
0: you can get frostbite, right? And we knew this guy that had his toes frostbite, and he almost had to have them cut off. And the same thing can happen to your ears, which is why
2: his mother saved him, though, by putting them in her mouth. It's true.
0: His toes in her mouth?
2: Yeah.
0: Boy, oh boy. Talk about cheese whiz. Jeez, that's horrible. Okay. Well,
2: it was, because you know who it was.
0: Who?
2: Ernie.
0: Get out.
2: It was his toes.
0: Ernie's mom sucked his toes.
2: If Ernie told me his toes were frostbite and I had to save them by putting them in my mouth, I'd say, well, Ernie, I'll take you to the Salvation Army where you can get crutches.
0: Yeah, well, if you heard that your fingers were frostbite and you could save them by putting them in your nose, you'd stay out and die of exposure.
2: My nose is like a heater in winter.
0: You're a honker, not only a hoser.
2: Ah! Wethead. Every time he does that, it's irritating to me now. It was funny at first, but now it just bugs me.
0: Kind of like the album.
2: What?
0: Well, it was funny at first. Oh, excuse me. Mm-hmm.

Chat with Your Mother from Kathy Fink and Marcy Marcer. Bob and Doug McKenzie preceding that with Ernie's Mom. Let's see, we started off with the Shirelles quite a long time ago. Mama Said. Sugar Mama from Bonnie Raitt. Confederate Railroad by Request. That was Jesus and Mama. That's a good one. Robert Earl Keen with Mr. Wolf and Mama Bear. And then to Dr. Hook and the Medicine Show with Sylvia's Mother. It's about 6 minutes after 12. A couple more songs with our having to do with mothers. So we'll just kind of carry on with this. Thanks, everyone, for tuning in today to the Sunday Sagebrush Serenade on KRCL. Here's Dusty Springfield.

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2: So the Grateful Dead, they're in between the Who, they're smashing all their stuff, and then Jimi Hendrix, he comes out, sets his guitar on fire. Picture this, Eric. Janis Joplin and Grace Slick on the front row getting their very first Jimi Hendrix experience.
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0: Steve Earle and the Dukes there with Mama Could See Me. Merle Haggard before that with Mother, the Queen of My Heart. Hot Tuna, Mama, Lay It On, let me Lay It On You. We had Bread in there by request. Mother Freedom, Dusty Springfield with Mama Said, and I think we had Eric Burton and the Animals in there as well. Thanks so much for tuning in today. It's 12:22, a couple messages, and then we'll get into the last 40 minutes or so of the show.
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0: Thanks very much for that underwriting support. We've been doing Mother's Day songs or mother songs, not necessarily about mothers, but sometimes just bands have mother or mama in the name. We only do this once a year, so thanks to everyone for listening. Hopefully you've been enjoying it. I'll be here another 35 minutes or so, 37 minutes before Matt comes in. So here's Nico Case from Middle Cyclone on KRCL.

Santana there with Mother's Daughter on KRCL. We start off with Nico Case, Never Turn Your Back on Mother Love, and to Mama Told Me from Three Dog Night. The Mamas and the Papas, Papas with it, dedicated to the one I love, Mother, from Pink Floyd, and then finishing up there with Santana. I am just about out of here. Going to make some room for, I believe Matt's coming in for the Bluegrass Express. Thanks to everyone who tuned in today and who's been listening, calls, compliments, queries. Say hi to your mother, and happy Mother's Day to all the mothers. Let's see, we're going to get out of here with some, what do we got left? We got some Dolly Parton, some Drive By Truckers, Jerry Jeff Walker, and right here from Traffic, Every Mother's Son. Everyone have a great, great day.

0: 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I love you.
1: KRCL, Salt Lake City.

The Osborne Brothers right there, kicking off the show as they always do. Happy Sunday afternoon. It's Matt Lovejoy here with the Bluegrass Express. Thanks so much for tuning in, and great show, Phil. Really enjoyed that. Happy Mother's Day to all the mothers out there. Hope you're having a fantastic day. Now, I have done a full Mother's Day tribute show on the Bluegrass Express before. I didn't do that today. I kind of sprinkled in some mom songs sparingly over the course of 3 hours, so you'll have to listen for those when they come up. But I'm going to start the show off right now with Red Camel Collective doing Finding Your Way Home. 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
2: Thanks for tuning in to the Bluegrass Express today on this beautiful Sunday. We just heard the Price Sisters with What Does the Deep Sea Say? And I remember when that song came out, it doesn't seem like that long ago, but it was 2016. That was 10 years ago. Unbelievable. Terry Balcom and friends before that would knee deep in bluegrass, and that is what we're going to be today for the next 2 hours and 47 minutes or so. And we heard Red Camel Collective with Finding Your Way Home at the top of the set. I've got lots of great music here for you coming up. We're going to hear a classic by the Stanley Brothers. I've got Backline doing a song for Mom. And Peter Rowan with a Whippoorwill song, the first Whippoorwill. And then we're going to hear a brand new one from Junior Sisk, a brand new Whippoorwill, it's called. So stay tuned for that. We're going to start right now with the Stanley Brothers. It's a Beautiful Life. Here's a live version. It's Bluegrass Express, KRCL.

Nice little fiddle there, replicating a whippoorwill call. If you've ever been back east in the summertime, you just hear those whippoorwills go and go and go. Kind of miss that sound out here in Utah. Anyway, that was Junior Sisk right there with a brand new whippoorwill, and that is a brand new song. It's at the top of the bluegrass charts. I believe it's number 5 this week. Before that, we heard Peter Rowan doing the first whippoorwill. Really love that version. And you gotta love Peter Rowan's voice. Peter Rowan's gonna be playing the Ogden Music Festival. The main stage schedule has been announced, and he will be playing Saturday, May 30th at 7:30 p.m. with the Sam Grisman Project. That's gonna be incredible. The whole lineup for the Ogden Music Festival is amazing. If you haven't checked it out, you can do so at ofoam.org. And that's Friday, May 29th through the 31st. I believe tickets are still available. So many incredible artists. Local band Last Wild Buffalo is going to be kicking it off. You got Sierra Hull, North Mississippi All-Stars. That Blood on the Tracks, the Utah tribute to Dylan. Bob Dylan is going to be incredible. They did a couple of shows in and around town here. And if you didn't get a chance to see it, I highly recommend seeing it at the festival. Chicken Wire Empire, Yonder Mountain String Band, local musician Melissa Chalinsky with Hear Folk, the Cody Sisters, Bronwyn Keith Hines, Michael Cleveland, Jason Carter. That's just a few. There's so many tweeners and so many other artists like Ken Pomeroy that's going to be there. Anyway, I digress. The Ogden Music Festival, if you can't tell, I'm a big fan. Kind of sad I'm not going to make it to most of it this year, but I hope you do. All right, let's get back into the music here. It's a beautiful Sunday. Hope you're having a great day. Happy Mother's Day to all the mothers out there. And let's do one right now from the Tuttles and AJ Lee. This is a Gillian Welch tune, Wayside, Back in Time. And then we're going to hear a brand new song by Jared Walker off his album he just released.

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We learned that Utah's fruit orchards have been decimated by the weather, and we closed the week with live music from Los Perros Perdidos. 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

You're listening to the Bluegrass Express here on KRCL, and that was Shelby Means right there, along with her boyfriend Joel Timmons doing Wild Tiger Style. They came in through the station last summer. I got to do a little interview with them, and they played some live music here at KRCL. It was really fun. Hope Shelby Means is doing great on her tour. Let's see, Billy Strings before that, doing Larry Sparks' John Deere Tractor. Del McCurry, early Del McCurry with Mother's Prayer before that. And we heard Jared Walker with Ain't It Like, a song that came out just 2 days ago. He just released a brand new album. And I listened to the whole thing in its entirety yesterday. It's pretty darn good. Jared Walker is the mandolin player for Billy Strings, if you didn't know. And he's a great vocalist as well. Coming up here on the Bluegrass Express, I've got all sorts of great music. I got to find my place here. Let's see. We are going to hear the number one song on the Bluegrass charts right now. It's one by Trey Hensley. He's doing all sorts of great stuff. It's called Tucson. We're going to hear that. And then I've got East Nash Grass coming up, a classic by Red Allen and Willie Nelson. And then a great song about a mother by Never Come Down here on the Bluegrass Express. Thanks so much for tuning in. Hope you're having a great Sunday. Here is the number one song on the Bluegrass charts right now. It's Tucson, Trey Hensley.

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And nature seems to say it's all for you and me.

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2: We just heard a brand new release right there by the band Water Tower. Oh my goodness. Hold on there. We'll get to you. If you're just tuning in, this is the Bluegrass Express. It is 2 o'clock p.m. And I was just saying, we just heard a brand new release by the band Water Tower doing Uncle Pen, which is an old Bill Monroe tune. We heard Willie Nelson with You Are My Flower before that. That's an old Carter Family tune and a beautiful version. I just love him playing the guitar on that. Willie Nelson, 93 years old. He just celebrated a birthday, and he's still playing music. I just love it. Red Allen before that with Hello City Limits, and East Nash Grass at the top of the set with Bend in the Road. And I have no announcements to play. It's 2 o'clock, which means I have 2 more hours here on the Bluegrass Express. My name's Matt Lovejoy. Be here until 4 p.m. and then stay tuned for Mike Evans coming in with the Fret and Fiddle Show. Hope you're having a great Sunday, and happy Mother's Day to all the mothers out there. I have sprinkled some Mother's Day songs throughout the show today. I didn't do the whole special Mother's Day show as I have in the past, but hopefully you're enjoying what we're doing here. And I've got one right now. The song is titled Mother. It's from the band Never Come Down. And then we're going to hear one by Justin Moses, and then Molly Tuttle and Golden Highway, along with Allison Krauss and Union Station on the way here on the Bluegrass Express. Thanks so much for tuning in.

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Friday, May 29th through May 31st in beautiful Fort Buenaventura Park. The lineup is unbelievable. And yeah, where are we at right now? I'm going to play some Flybirds, but first we're going to hear a brand new one by Jim Lauderdale and the Poe Ramblin' Boys. This song's called The Birds Know here on the Bluegrass Express.

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All right, Jim and Jesse right there doing a classic train song. Got to get the train songs in here on the Bluegrass Express when you can. My name's Matt Lovejoy. It's been a pleasure. It is 2:28 right now. Hope you're having a beautiful Sunday out there. It is a gorgeous day, and the next couple of days it's going to be getting warm, up near 90 degrees, I believe, Monday, Tuesday. Let's see. Right before Jim and Jesse, we heard the Flybirds doing Never Meant to Be. That's a Tony Rice song. And Jim Lauderdale, a brand new song from Jim Lauderdale there, with The Birds Know, that just came out a couple weeks ago. And coming up here, I'm going to play one by Keith Whitley. Keith Whitley actually passed away 37 years ago yesterday. He passed away sadly, from alcohol poisoning. I believe it was May 9th, 1989. And Waylon Jennings deemed him the greatest country singer ever. He wrote the song When You Say Nothing at All. Alison Krauss made that pretty popular. And I'm No Stranger to the Rain, a great country song. He did a lot of country music in the 80s. Yeah, this one was one that he recorded with Ricky Skaggs. He did just about a whole album, I believe. And let me see if I can find the date on that. 1971, Keith Whitley recorded this with Ricky Skaggs. We're going to hear Memories of Mother. That's the song. Sorry, I'm looking at this computer and things keep getting jumbled. So Keith Whitley, who passed away 37 years ago yesterday, along with Ricky Skaggs, we're going to hear this Mother tune, Memories of Mother, and then we're going to hear a classic one from the Stanley Brothers and the Clinch Mountain Boys here on the Bluegrass Express. Thanks so much for tuning in.

0: Great song by the Steep Canyon Rangers right there. Can't Get Home, we heard Lost and Found before that with Sawmill Road. Emmylou Harris, Alison Krauss, and Gillian Welch doing Didn't Leave Nobody But the Baby. Probably remember that from the movie Oh Brother, Where Art Thou? And the Stanley Brothers before that with This Weary Heart You Stole Away. I think we're all caught up here on the Bluegrass Express. My name is Matt Lovejoy. Thanks so much for tuning in. And next Sunday, it's going to be Rex Flinner and Paige Merriweather. We alternate every week, every Sunday. Gotta love it. If you missed any of the songs, you want to check out the playlist, you can do so at krcl.org or download the awesome KRCL app. It's free. You can listen on demand. You can listen to any show up to 2 weeks, and you can also listen live and check out the playlist there as well. I've got Leo T coming up right now, Skywatcher Leo T to be exact. We're going to hear what's going on in our celestial world, and then when we come back, I've got all sorts of more great music here on the way, including the Del McCurry Band, The Seldom Seen. I've got Big Richard, Tony Rice, and Shadowgrass, and so much more. I'm here until 4 p.m. and then it's a Fret and Fiddle show. But right now, it's Leo T.
1: Look up, it's one sky, many cultures, as we delve into May and open the treasures of life on Earth. And we're asking a few sky watchers around here who love to look at the sky, what it looks like from different places around the world. This is neighbor and sky watcher Justin Daniels from Salt Lake City, talking about what it looks like to him from Hawaii and his impressions of other locations.
2: I think one of the coolest things I've ever seen, at least in regarding the night sky, is in Hawaii, the constellation Scorpio. When it rises, it's a hook that pulls the moon up out of the, they say it pulls the moon up into the sky, which I think is really cool.
3: And that's Maui's hook.
2: Yeah, Maui's hook, yeah.
3: Maui was a fisherman.
2: Right.
3: So he put his hook down and pulled up the moon and...
2: And islands, and according to the local folklore, you know, pulled up a lot of things.
3: Yeah. Probably pulled up a couple of fish, too.
2: Yeah, probably.
3: You were saying how it looks different from...
2: Yeah,
3: down there.
2: Yeah. I mean, the night sky is different, just mostly because here, especially with the like the North Star, Polaris, here I instinctively know where to look in the sky to find it. And the thing that stuck out to me so much there is that it's so much, being for that much further south, it's so much lower in the horizon, and you can't just find it like immediately like you can here.
3: It's kind of a weird juxtapositional thing. It's geographical, sort of almost a little emotional.
2: Yeah.
3: Just to see that you can tell you're somewhere else in the world.
2: That's right, yeah.
3: Where's your next travels?
2: So in a couple months, we're going to go to Costa Rica, and I'll give you an update when we get back from there, because I'm excited to see especially the moon, you know, looking sideways from what it looks like from here, which is going to, something you never, you know, yeah, because if you go to the... If you go to the southern part of the world, southern hemisphere, you know, it looks upside down in our eyes because we're used to seeing it the same way the whole time. But when you're that close to the equator, it actually just looks sideways.
3: Wow, I can't even fathom that.
2: Yeah, it's gonna be something.
3: See the Southern Cross down there?
2: You will be able to, yeah. You're low enough that you can see the Southern Cross and a lot of the southern constellations that you'd ever get to see up here.
1: Kate Howells of the Planetary Society in an article from 2025 confirms that because of the Earth's curvature, the Moon orbits the Earth closely but not directly around the equator. The Moon does look different from the Earth's northern and southern hemispheres. So Justin's right. Someone looking at the Moon from our North Pole would see it upside down compared to someone seeing it from the South Pole. And someone on the equator would see it in various orientations throughout the day. Pretty exciting stuff. I want to get on a boat and go out in the ocean. And transitioning to low Earth orbit, those who listen to this show know that I can't resist going back to a novel called Orbit by Samantha Harvey once in a while. It's a fascinating look at what life is like from an astronaut's perspective aboard the International Space Station, which will be decommissioned and gracefully crashed in the ocean in a few years. Reasons given are aging modules, but throughout the run of the space station, modules have been fixed or can be replaced. We will lose the difficult-to-achieve scientific cooperation of multiple countries, of priceless scientific study in favor of, I guess, profit. This is tragic in the view of this space reporter. In Orbit, this is the final passage in the book and is related as the station's orbit reaches its deepest edge where the auroras flicker across the Antarctica and the moon rises huge as a bicycle wheel and the stars explode on the horizon. So look up, look around, and let's just get a little bit lost in space and on the Earth. Skywatcher Leo T.

0: We're going to do a short story. This is where John Duffy gets to act like Eric Clapton. Gets to take about a, 15-minute ride on the mandolin and all this sort of thing.
1: He recognizes the chance to exploit magnificence. Didn't think I know those 50-cent words, did you?
0: This is called I Know You, Rider.
2: Yeah.

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0: So the Grateful Dead, they're in between The Who, they're smashing all their stuff, and then Jimi Hendrix, he comes out, sets his guitar on fire. Picture this, Eric. Janis Joplin and Grace Slick on the front row getting their very first Jimi Hendrix experience.
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3: Would you look at that? It is 3 o'clock already here on a Sunday afternoon. My name's Matt Lovejoy. It's the Bluegrass Express. Thanks so much for tuning in. Really looking forward to that season finale of Music Meets Movies this Thursday at Broovie's. It's going to be a really good time. I haven't seen that documentary, so really excited about that. Hopefully I can make it. And how about that long live rider we heard from The Seldom Scene? Hopefully you liked that as well. That was off their album Live at the Cellar Door. It's fantastic. And I've got lots of great music here in this last hour. Thanks for making KRCL a part of your day today. I hope you're having a great day, and happy Mother's Day to all the mothers out there. This next song I've heard played a couple of times and a couple of different versions. I'm going to play a different version of it. It's Mama Tried, which is a classic. Merle Haggard. Couldn't think of his name. My brain just isn't working quite up to par today. But Merle Haggard did the song Mama Tried, and so did the Reno Brothers back in, gosh, what year was it? Let's see if it's listed here. It says 1994, but I got a feeling they probably recorded it before that. But we're going to hear that, and then I'm going to hear play some brand new music from Big Richard. And then we're going to hear some Tony Rice and some new music from Shadowgrass as well here on the Bluegrass Express. Thanks for tuning in. Here it is, Mama Tried.

Great cover right there by Shadowgrass off their self-titled album that came out in 2022. And we heard Tony Rice before that with Don't Give Your Heart to a Rambler. Good advice from Tony Rice. Before that was Big Richard with Make the World Go Away. And that's off their latest album, Pet, that just came out this year. And at the top of the set, we heard the Reno Brothers with their version of Mama Tried. Happy Mother's Day to all the moms out there. I hope you're having a great Sunday, and thanks for tuning in to the Bluegrass Express. I've got 45 minutes left of the show, and then Mike Evans comes in today with Fret and Fiddle, so make sure you keep the dial right here on 90.9 FM KRCL, or maybe you're listening on our fantastic app. Whatever you're doing, thanks for making KRCL a part of your day. If you like that last set, I think this next set of music is going to be just as good. We heard the brand new song earlier today by Trey Hensley that's at the top of the Bluegrass chart. We heard the song Tucson. He also did a great version of Up on Cripple Creek with the Nitty Gritty Dirt Band. And this song, I'm going to play it next. It

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0: got me jealous of you. Who's that got me jealous of you?
1: All right, what a fun song by AJ Lee and Blue Summit. That was Sully Tuttle doing those great baritone vocals there. That's Molly Tuttle's brother, Who Walks In When I Walk Out. Trey Hensley was also on that recording as well. Man, Trey Hensley's, he's like all over the place. He's on the cover of Bluegrass Unlimited right now. He's got that great album that just came out, Can't Outrun the Blues. And he's at the top of the charts. So Trey Hensley doing some good stuff. Cherry Holmes before AJ Lee and Blue Summit. We heard Daryl Scott in there as well with Tim O'Brien doing Mom and Dad's Waltz, of course, old Lefty Frizzell song. And I think we're all caught up. Now I've got a little less than 30 minutes here on the Bluegrass Express, and then stay right here for Mike Evans with the Fret and Fiddle Show. And then John Florence from 6 to 8 p.m. tonight with The Music Never Stopped. Really fun to tune in on Sunday afternoons and hear John Florence. And let's see, where are we? We're going to do some Missy Armstrong, Ain't Going Down to the River. And then some Yonder Mountain String Band. I have been tongue-tied all afternoon. I just can't seem to get the words out. Yonder Mountain String Band, who is also headlining at the Ogden Music Festival. We're going to hear a classic, 40 Miles from Denver, one of my favorites. One by the Fretliners, Purple Flowers, some Tony Trischka, Ralph Stanley, Allison Brown, Doc Watson. We'll see if we can squeeze all of that in. I got to stop talking and play the music, and we probably can do that here until 4 p.m. My name's Matt Lovejoy. It really has been a pleasure. Thanks for tuning in to KRCL and the Bluegrass Express. Here's Missy Armstrong.

Well, what a beautiful version of that song. That's off of Tony Trischka's latest Earl Jam 2. And that was Molly Tuttle and Bronwyn Keith Hines doing the vocals there. Bronwyn Keith Hines will be headlining on Sunday at the Ogden Music Festival. We heard the Fretliners before that with Purple Flowers, Yonder Mountain String Band with 40 Miles from Denver. And I am just about out of here. I've got time for, you know, two or three more songs, and I'm going to do some mom songs here because it's Mother's Day and I can. Got about 10 minutes left, and then stay tuned for Mike Evans with the Fret and Fiddle Show. Right now, I'm going to play Ralph Stanley, Thank You, Mom. We got Doc Watson doing Mama Don't Low No Music, and then Third Time Out is going to do Medals for Mothers. So, once again, happy Mother's Day to all the moms out there. Hope you're having a great Sunday. It is a beautiful day. I'm signing out. I'll see you on Tuesday morning from 7 to 10 a.m. And then when I come back in a couple of weeks, it's Bob Dylan's birthday. We're going to do a little tribute to Bob Dylan here on the Bluegrass Express as well. Have a great day.

Well, howdy folks. Welcome to the Fret and Fiddle program. It's a beautiful day here in Salt Lake City, Utah, and we're enjoying it. I hope you're out there just enjoying the day, listening to music, listening to KRCL radio, because that is where we're at. And it's that time where we get together and share some music. A lot of folk music today, some old-time music, a little bit of bluegrass, and maybe even a little bit of some Scottish jigs later on in the program. So stay with me. My name's Mike Evans, and I hope you will be here. We've got the Fret and Fiddle till 6 o'clock, and then John Florence will come along and do his wonderful show, which is The Music Never Stopped. So stay with us. We're going to have some fun today and sit out there in the lounge chair and listen to the music on your phone. You can get us on krcl.org or on your radio, wherever you're at. So we'll listen to music like the music you just heard from Greg Brown. And The Laughing River, one of his great tunes, one of my favorites from Greg. And Greg is, oh, what a character. He is a great, great guy, so smart and so talented. And I got the opportunity to spend a little time with him two or three times when he was in town doing music, doing concerts. And he taught me a lot of fun stuff. And one of the nicest people you meet, and very, very talented. So thanks, Greg, and hope you're doing well out there, as well as Iris. He's, as far as I know, he's still married to Iris Dement, who we're going to hear three or four songs. She's going to do Mama's Opry for us. So stay right there, and let's get on with some more music. It's KRCL, the Fret and Fiddle program.

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Many a night I've sat by the fire in a circle of stone silent men and heard the sagebrush whistle and pop and the coffee boil in the can. The bottoms were filled with the cool river wind and the treetops chasing the moon. And I knew without saying to take my guitar and play up some slow, gentle tune. I played up a face I knew long ago, and the song was the sound of a name. I knew without looking that every man there was each of them doing the same. Then I played up some hands so pale and small, with a touch as light as the rain.

Now, traveling life might seem all right, a life without worry or care. 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

0: It's the Byrne sisters. Yeah, those wonderful gals from New York area, up in the Finger Lakes area. Great, great harmonies. And they did a tune called Follow. Before that, it was Brian Bowers and a great Utah Phillips tune called Phoebe Snow, one of the best ones that Utah wrote, and great job from Brian Bowers. Iris DeMent, Mama's Opry. Before that, we heard Kate McLeod and one of her great tunes, Lark in the Morning, to start that set off. Here we go with a couple of little messages.
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0: Every year, that is such a wonderful festival down, I believe it's right downtown, Library Square, right by the City and Counting Building. And such cultural diversity from Utah. Great food, great entertainment. They have a wonderful bunch of bands from all over the world, just to show the cultural diversity that we have here in Salt Lake City. Lots more music coming up. Let's see what is up here. Oh, it's a good one.

Oh yeah, it's music from Tone Poems, and it's Mike Aldridge, Bob Roseman, and David Grisman, and a tune called Beat Biscuit Blues. Before that, we heard one from Marv Hamilton, Marvelous, and his most popular tune called Hey Duke. And Marv Hamilton, Nancy Griffith did a great Eric Taylor tune, Deadwood, South Dakota. Good music there. And Nancy Griffith, we sure miss her, and Eric Taylor both, that put together that song and made it so popular. We heard Jerry Jeff Walker and a Billy Joe Shaver tune. And I believe it was Old Five and Dimers, like me. And I guess I'm one of those, too. And Rosalie Sorrells, the great Rosalie Sorrells, Hitchhiker in the Rain. It's the Fret and Fiddle Show. Mike Evans here, getting you out the music. Let's get right back to it. Nat Myers, here he goes.

Over here, playing the fiddle and the mandolin and the guitar is Mr. Jonathan Yedkin. You know, I learned how to dip Copenhagen snuff back when I was into rodeo. I used to be into rodeo, believe it or not. I had a rodeo career that lasted 15 seconds. That's five bulls times 3 seconds apiece. But it was a fun career. I don't know how many people have ever been on the back of a bull before, but it's kind of like getting in your car and driving down the freeway at 70 miles an hour and then just chunking the steering wheel out the window. So after that was over, I just stuck with the Copenhagen part of being a cowboy, and I've been using it. I've been using it now for 15 years, and I never had any trouble with worms or long relationships. Okay. 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

0: Caroline Herring, Standing in the Water. That's a very good one from her Twilight CD of a few years ago. Good stuff from Carolyn. Caroline Herring. Hope she comes back to Utah. It's been quite a while since she's played here. Hopefully it'll happen soon. The Canote Brothers and Let That Bumblebee Be. If you don't want to get stung and swell all up and be sore, stay away from that bumblebee. We had a crazy one from Steve Goodman off of his Affordable Art CD, and his label was Red Pajamas Records. And how much tequila did I drink last night? I don't know. I haven't been there for quite a while. Steve Goodman, the late, great Steve Goodman, Robert Earl Keen Jr., off of the Live album, and Copenhagen by Request. Haven't heard that one for a while, so it was a lot of fun. And 7571 from Nat Myers, off of his Yellow Peril CD. And glad to see that Nat is still with us for just over a year now. Oh, a year and a half, 18 months, he's been battling cancer. A very serious one, that low percentage of survival. But he's still with us, and praying for that kid. Nat Myers on KRCL, the Fret and Fiddle program. Let's roll into a couple things here we need to tell you about.
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0: Okay, Barb, I think I did mine. Okay, let's hear one, the latest CD from Sean Camp. And the title cut off of that CD is called Sis Draper. It's the Fret and Fiddle Show, KRCL. My name's Mike, and we've got another hour or so of the music. Here we go, Sean Camp.

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He said, "She's the best I ever saw. She must be from Arkansas." I think Grandpa used to date her. Grandma says she still hates her, and all the fellers stand up straighter in the presence of Sis Draper.

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She is on her way to Little Rock, and Little Rock can't wait. 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
1: Ah, Eric, he's a good one. Listen to that program. You'll be pleased. Music you just heard over the last few minutes, that last one there, took us right back to 1935 with the Hoosier Hot Shots off of their Rural Rhythm CD. A song called San. Fun stuff. Before that, Skip Gorman. And I believe we heard The Wandering Cowboy. Oh, no, it was Last Longhorn. That was from Skip Gorman. Cowboy Sutra is the name of the latest CD from Hal Cannon. And Hal did a little tune about Two Dot, the town of Two Dot. Thanks, Hal, for that one. We heard Utah Carol and Ron Kane singing the lead with the Deseret String Band. And I believe that was their CD, The Roundup. Yankee Clipper. That was one. Home, Dearie Home, I believe. And it's good to hear from Yankee Clipper. There he is. Tim O'Brien and Daryl Scott, Memories and Moments is the name of that CD. And they did Time to Talk to Joseph, written by Tim O'Brien. Started the set off long time ago with Sis Draper, a new one from The Ghost of Sis Draper from Sean Camp. It's KRCL. We got about 25 minutes left in the show, so I'll talk on and get some good music on. This is Abby Newton and wonderful cello music. It's Fret and Fiddle Show, KRCL.

This next song I've been singing about the toxic waste problem down in Holbrook, Massachusetts, and it's not too far from here, and hopefully with a little help and wisdom we'll get through it all. So this is called Metal Drums.

Gina left town with the first snow of the year. He drove her to the airport in his Ford, and he tried to propose as he ordered one more beer. But the PA drowned his words, and it was time for her to board. So he walked her to the gate, he took his hat off as he kissed her. He needed one more drink to take the chill out of his soul. He said a quick goodbye, then spent 2 hours in the bar. Finally paid his tab and kept a dollar for the toll. Everything slips through these cold fingers, like trying to hold water, trying to hold sand. Close your eyes and make a wish, and listen to the singer. One more round, bartender, pour a double if you can. It's 4 o'clock and the sun's gone down the drain. It's still late winter, but they say it's early spring. Lewis reads the gas pumps, Rossi counts the oils, but me, I'm done. So punch the clock and see you in the morning. There's nothing back at home that ain't gone greasy from the stove. I never laughed so hard as when that typewriter broke. Think I'll stop along the river road for a half pint and some beer. Well, everything would be okay if those old dreams would disappear. Everything slips through these cold fingers, like trying to hold water, trying to hold sand. Close your eyes and make a wish, and listen to the singer. One more round, bartender, pour a double if you can. The dog can't move no more, surprised he made it till the spring. His pain won't go away, and the pills don't do a thing. You've known that old hound longer than you've known any of your friends. And no matter how you let him down, he'd always take you back again. So it's one tall glass of whiskey, one last drink for old time's sake. The dog just lays in bed and watches every move you make. Wrap him in his blanket, hold him once more close to you. Lead him out behind the barn with a borrowed .22. Everything slips through these cold fingers, like trying to hold water, trying to hold sand. Close your eyes and make a wish, and listen to the singer. One more round, bartender, pour a double if you can.

Oh, yeah. Jonathan Edwards. Sounds like today it'd be a good day to lay around the shanty and put a good buzz on. It's a wonderful, beautiful day out there in Salt Lake City. Jonathan Edwards back from 1971. Good stuff, Jonathan. The Missouri Road Song, done by Bill Staines off of his CD, The Whistle of the Jay. Bill Morrissey. And Cold Fingers. That is kind of a depressing song, but it's one that sometimes we're there, and obviously Bill Morrissey was a great singer-songwriter from years back. He's been gone, oh, a dozen years now, and got to meet him a couple of times. He was a good one, just a super nice guy. And let's see, Mary McCaslin. Yes, sir. Off of her, The Best of Mary McCaslin, Things We Said Today. And she signed that one for me. To Mike, Happy Trails. She always said Happy Trails and wrote great tunes. Young Wesley, written by her in, about 1978, 79. Mary McCaslin. It's time to wander on out of here. Got about 3 minutes left in the show, and I'll be back in a couple of weeks. We'll go out with Chuck Pyle, another great singer-songwriter. Here's a good one from Chuck. Until next time, I'll just say adios.

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3: 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Everybody says they do. Look.
4: Hello, everyone. I'm John Florence. Beginning with The Grateful Dead, we'll attempt to surprise and delight, to educate without the lecture, to boldly go where, with equal parts music, magic, and imagination, the ripple effect continues. As we surf that stream of consciousness, for the next couple of hours, climb on up that ladder to the treehouse in the backyard, by way of the studio in the basement. We will be mixing up the medicine on The Music Never Stopped. This is episode number 72.